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8: Cloudy skies expected tonight with thunderstorms likely. Lows of a low around 45. Winds out of the southeast 10 to 15 miles per hour. Cloudy skies expected again tomorrow. Thunderstorms likely. Daytime highs approaching 64. Partly cloudy skies tomorrow night. Slight chance for storms. Lows of a low around 43. I'm weatherology meteorologist Laura Lockwood on West Point's 107.9 The Bull.

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6: Thunderstorms likely tonight. Otherwise, cloudy skies expected. Lows dip down to about 45. Southeasterly winds 8 to 15 miles per hour. Cloudy skies expected again tomorrow. Thunderstorms likely. Daytime highs approaching 64. Partly cloudy skies tomorrow night. Slight chance for storms. Lows dip down to about 43. I'm weatherology meteorologist Laura Lockwood on West Point's 107.9 The Bull.

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9: Thunderstorms likely tonight, otherwise cloudy skies expected. Lows dip down to about 45, southeasterly winds 8 to 15 miles per hour. Cloudy skies expected again tomorrow, thunderstorms likely. Daytime highs approaching 64, partly cloudy skies tomorrow night, slight chance for storms. Lows dip down to about 43. I'm weatherology meteorologist Laura Lockwood on West Point's 107.9 The Bull.

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5: Thunderstorms likely tonight, otherwise cloudy skies expected. Lows dip down to about 45, southeasterly winds 8 to 15 miles per hour. Cloudy skies expected again tomorrow, thunderstorms likely. Daytime highs approaching 64, partly cloudy skies tomorrow night, slight chance for storms. Lows dip down to about 43. I'm weatherology meteorologist Laura Lockwood on West Point's 107.9 The Bull.

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1: If the wind don't quit, I'm going to end up in Omaha by lunch. 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
11: Thunderstorms likely tonight, otherwise cloudy skies expected. Lows dip down to about 45, southeasterly winds 8 to 15 miles per hour. Cloudy skies expected again tomorrow, thunderstorms likely. Daytime highs approaching 64, partly cloudy skies tomorrow night, slight chance for storms. Lows dip down to about 43. I'm weatherology meteorologist Laura Lockwood on West Point's 107.9 The Bull.

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4: Thunderstorms likely tonight, otherwise cloudy skies expected. Lows dip down to about 45. Southeasterly winds 8 to 15 miles per hour. Cloudy skies expected again tomorrow. Thunderstorms likely. Daytime highs approaching 64. Partly cloudy skies tomorrow night. Slight chance for storms. Lows dip down to about 43. I'm weatherology meteorologist Laura Lockwood on West Point's 107.9 The Bull.

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8: Thunderstorms likely tonight. Otherwise, cloudy skies expected. Lows dip down to about 45. Southeasterly winds 8 to 15 miles per hour. Cloudy skies expected again tomorrow. Thunderstorms likely. Daytime highs approaching 64. Partly cloudy skies tomorrow night. Slight chance for storms. Lows dip down to about 43. I'm weatherology meteorologist Laura Lockwood on West Point's 107.9 The Bull.

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4: Thunderstorms likely tonight. Otherwise, cloudy skies expected. Lows dip down to about 45. Southeasterly winds 8 to 15 miles per hour. Cloudy skies expected again tomorrow. Thunderstorms likely. Daytime highs approaching 64. Partly cloudy skies tomorrow night. Slight chance for storms. Lows dip down to about 43. I'm weatherology meteorologist Laura Lockwood on West Point's 107.9 The Bull.

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6: Thunderstorms likely tonight. Otherwise, cloudy skies expected. Lows dip down to about 45. Southeasterly winds 8 to 15 miles per hour. Cloudy skies expected again tomorrow. Thunderstorms likely. Daytime highs approaching 64. Partly cloudy skies tomorrow night. Slight chance for storms. Lows dip down to about 43. I'm weatherology meteorologist Laura Lockwood on West Point's 107.9 The Bull.

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4: Thunderstorms likely overnight, otherwise cloudy skies expected. Lows dip down to about 45. Winds out of the east, 8 to 15 miles per hour. Cloudy skies expected again Friday. Storms likely. Daytime highs approaching 64. Slight chance for storms. Friday night, lows dip down to about 43. Partly cloudy skies. I'm weatherology meteorologist Laura Lockwood on West Point's 107.9 The Bull.

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4: The great cattle mystery. Ever driven by a pasture and noticed all the cattle facing the same direction? Farmers have known about this for centuries. 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Smart animals, right? But here's where it gets interesting. Back in 2008, scientists studying thousands of Google Earth images claimed they found something wild. On calm days, cattle might actually be lining up north and south with Earth's magnetic field, like living compasses. Now, the scientific jury's still out on that one. 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
13: Thunderstorms likely overnight, otherwise overcast skies. Lows level off around 48. Winds out of the east, 10 to 15 miles per hour. Overcast skies. Friday, thunderstorms likely. Daytime highs approaching 68. Mainly clear skies. Friday night, chance for storms. Lows dip down to about 44. I'm weatherology meteorologist Laura Lockwood on West Point's 107.9 The Bull.
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4: Thunderstorms likely overnight, otherwise overcast skies. Lows level off around 48. Winds out of the east, 10 to 15 miles per hour. Overcast skies, Friday, thunderstorms likely, daytime highs approaching 68. Mainly clear skies, Friday night, chance for storms, lows dip down to about 44. I'm weatherology meteorologist Laura Lockwood on West Point's 107.9 The Bull.
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4: Thunderstorms likely overnight, otherwise overcast skies. Lows level off around 48. Winds out of the east, 10 to 15 miles per hour. Overcast skies. Friday, thunderstorms likely. Daytime highs approaching 68. Mainly clear skies. Friday night, chance for storms. Lows dip down to about 44. I'm weatherology meteorologist Laura Lockwood on West Point's 107.9 The Bull.
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4: Thunderstorms likely, overnight, otherwise overcast skies. Lows level off around 48. Winds out of the east, 10 to 15 miles per hour. Overcast skies, Friday, thunderstorms likely, daytime highs approaching 68. Mainly clear skies, Friday night, chance for storms, lows dip down to about 44. I'm weatherology meteorologist Laura Lockwood on West Point's 107.9 The Bull.
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2: Overcast skies overnight with thunderstorms likely. Lows dip down to about 48. Winds out of the east 10 to 15 miles an hour. Thunderstorms likely. Friday, high temperatures reach up to 68. Overcast skies. Chance of thunderstorms. Friday night, lows dip down to about 44. Mainly clear skies. I'm weatherology meteorologist Megan Mulford on West Point's 107.9 The Bull.
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10: Cloudy today with storms likely. Highs around 68. Southeast winds 10 to 20 miles an hour. Chance for storms tonight. Lows dip down to about 44. Sunshine mixed with clouds at times tomorrow. Daytime highs approaching 71. Mainly sunny and dry Sunday and Monday. Upper 70s Sunday. Mid 80s by Monday. I'm weatherology meteorologist Megan Mulford on West Point's 107.9 The Bull.
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of the blue, drifting off to the evening news. She said, honey, what would you do if you'd have never met me? I just laughed, said, I don't know. I could take a couple guesses, though.

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1: 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A 32-year-old Manning, Iowa man was arrested Wednesday for allegedly sexually assaulting a child in rural Dodge County on April 3rd. According to a news release from the Dodge County Sheriff's Office, Paul Bisson was taken into custody on an active warrant for first-degree sexual assault of a child, incest under the age of 18, and child abuse with the assistance of the Lincoln Police Department. Bisson was transferred to the Dodge County Jail. Investigators working with the Manning Police Department and Project Harmony during the investigation. Work is expected to start on or about June 1st, weather permitting, on Highway 30 between Silver Creek and Duncan, according to the Nebraska Department of Transportation. Work will include milling, asphalt, culvert, sidewalk with ADA upgrades, and bridge work. Traffic will be controlled with temporary traffic signals and flaggers. There will be a 12-foot width restriction for bridge work. The project is expected to be finished sometime this fall. Motorists are reminded to drive cautiously in and near work zones, buckle up, and put phones down. AAA says millions are getting ready to hit the road for what's expected to be another record-setting Memorial Day travel weekend. Nearly 45 million Americans are expected to travel at least 50 miles from home for Memorial Day weekend, according to AAA. And while that's a new high, it barely edges out last year's number for the holiday travel period that starts today and ends on Monday. 39 million of us are expected to drive, while another 3.7 million will fly. A little more than 2 million will travel by other modes like bus, train, or cruise. AAA says higher fuel prices and persistent inflation may cause some of us to shorten trips, delay plans, or stay closer to home. They say the most congested days to drive are Thursday and Friday and Monday afternoon. Sunday is expected to be the lightest day for travel. The Harold Palmer Memorial Breakfast is this Sunday, 9 a.m. to 1 p.m. at the Lyons Community Center in Lyons. Pancakes, egg casserole, coffee, milk, orange juice, all for a free will donation. It's sponsored by the American Legion Post 83, VFW Post 7998, and the VFW Auxiliary. Proceeds will help fund American Legion and youth programs and purchasing U.S. flags and poles and graveside flags for the Avenue of Flags at the Lyons Cemetery. Those are the latest stories from the KTIC News Center.
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3: And we're going to see a pretty good chance for some rain on and off throughout the day today. Showers into possible thunderstorms up till 5 o'clock this evening. A 100% chance of precipitation. And again, temperature-wise, we'll aim for an afternoon high of 68. Winds out of the south at around 15 to 30. For tonight, then, 30% chance of showers. A few clouds at a low right around 44. Winds will be out of the south at around 5 to 10. For tomorrow, beautiful day, sunshine with an afternoon high of 72. Tomorrow night, clear skies at a low of 47. For your Sunday, sunshine with a high of 80. Sunday night, clear skies at a low of 54. And on Monday, Memorial Day, sunshine, a little breezy. We'll get up to an afternoon high of 85. That is your Bullseye Weather Forecast. As we take a quick look at the regional radar, we are seeing some light to scattered rain across the Lycoming area. 52 in light rain in Wayne, 52 in light rain in Norfolk, 55 in light rain in Columbus, 58 in a few light sprinkles in Wahoo, 56 in light rain in Fremont, 56 in Dacoma, and 55 in Blair. Light rain in 55 here at West Point's 107.9 The Bow.
0: Kicking off another hour of Nebraska's Best Country. 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

0: That's Mr. Garth Brooks and the River, 107.9 of a Bull. 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It's inside of the 6 o'clock hour here on a Friday edition. You're on the 22nd day of May, getting you ready for the Memorial Day weekend. If we get through today with the rain, weather's looking really nice. Coming up Saturday, Sunday, and Monday, if you have outdoor plans, we'll continue to keep you in touch with the latest information. Later this hour, we got some exciting news to unveil. We'll unveil that at about 5 minutes till 7 o'clock. At about 6:55, we'll tell you some exciting news. It's another opportunity for you to listen. Details coming up at 6:55. At 6:15, now the time. Light rain continues to fall and 55 degrees here in West Point. Let's throw it over for a check of sports here at 107.9 The Bull.
1: More of Nebraska's best country warming up in the bullpen. 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
2: I'm Joel Janacek. State track continued yesterday in Omaha with events for classes A and B. In class B boys, Ian Schiller of West Point Beamer threw 135 feet in the discus, finishing 22nd place overall. State track for classes C and D begins today at Burke Stadium in Omaha. Field events will start at 9 o'clock this morning with running events set to begin at 1:30 this afternoon. Nebraska softball's Super Regional game against Oklahoma State at Boland Stadium last night was suspended and will be resumed at 4 o'clock this afternoon. The game went into a weather delay due to lightning in the bottom of the first inning with the game scoreless. Game 2 of the Super Regional will be at 4 o'clock tomorrow afternoon. The Creighton baseball team split yesterday's Big East tournament games in Mason, Ohio, falling 4-2 to St. John's in the first game of the day before winning 7-4 over UConn in an elimination game of the nightcap. The Blue Jays are now 30-25 on the season following the split. Creighton will play again on Saturday. They'll face the loser of this morning's 8 a.m. game between St. John's and Xavier. The UNO baseball team was eliminated from the Summit League tournament in Minneapolis on Thursday as the Mavericks fell 9-0 to Oral Roberts. UNO's season comes to a close at 21-26. It was the final game ever for head coach Evan Porter, who is retiring. The Omaha Storm Chasers won 11-3 on the road over the St. Paul Saints. The Storm Chasers improved to 23-24 on the year with the win. The two teams will play again tonight at 6:37 p.m. The Sioux City Explorers defeated the Lincoln Salt Dogs 8-1 on the road in a game that was called after the fifth inning due to the weather. The Explorers improved to 4-3 on the year with the win. The two teams will meet in Sioux City tonight at 6:35 p.m. Wisner Pilger football standout Reagan Raby has signed with Sioux Falls. Raby says he chose Sioux Falls over some other Division I and Division II schools.
3: I visited Sioux Falls pretty early, and I liked them from the jump, but I did some camps and stuff, and I really liked NDSU. I liked it, good football program, good school. Never really came to fruition, though. Visited Northern Illinois twice, camped up there once, kind of same thing. And then, talked to Wayne State for a bit, talked to Minnesota State, Mankato. Really liked there, camped up there. It was just a little late for me for Mankato.
2: Raby says the coaching staff is what led him to choose Sioux Falls over the others. He plans to major in exercise science and business administration while at Sioux Falls. The 20th-ranked Nebraska baseball team takes on Michigan in the Big Ten tournament in Omaha tonight. The Huskers took 2 out of 3 from the Wolverines during the regular season. First pitch is scheduled for 5 p.m. at Charles Schwab Field. For KTIC Sports, I'm Joel Janacek.
4: The great cattle mystery. Ever driven by a pasture and noticed all the cattle facing the same direction? Farmers have known about this for centuries. They'll tell you cattle face into the wind to stay warm, or turn their broadside to the sun on cold mornings to soak up heat. Smart animals, right? But here's where it gets interesting. Back in 2008, scientists studying thousands of Google Earth images claimed they found something wild. On calm days, cattle might actually be lining up north and south with Earth's magnetic field, like living compasses. Now, the scientific jury's still out on that one. But here's what we do know for sure. Whether it's wind, sun, herd instinct, or maybe even something we haven't figured out yet, cattle are a lot smarter than most people give them credit for. and the farmers that work with them every day, they notice things the rest of us miss. Speaking of smart things you don't want to miss, be listening Monday for your chance to win a $10 More Meat Monday gift certificate. 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
0: 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A little music from Jody Messina coming from the Deers Ford Lincoln Studios.

0: It's Mr. Joe Nichols, and yeah, on 107.9 to the Point, 629. Now the time from the Deers Ford Lincoln Studios. 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On the way here in just a few moments, we'll have a complete check of the forecast. As again, we are seeing light to moderate showers across much of northeast Nebraska, and that is going to continue through the morning hours and even into the afternoon. We'll do our best to continue to keep you in touch on air and, of course, online as well at kticradio.com. The Pathfinder Chorus getting ready for 250 years of freedom and song. That is set to take place on Saturday, May 30th. That'll be at 2 p.m. at the Chris Auditorium in Bellevue, Nebraska. It's an afternoon of honoring our nation's history through music, harmony, and shared community. It's the Pathfinder Chorus. They'll perform Saturday, May 30th. That'll be at 2 o'clock at the Chris Auditorium in Bellevue, Nebraska. We do have details through our events tab if you'd like to check them out as well. It's 6:30 now the time.
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2: I'm Connie Green in the KTIC News Center, which is sponsored by TNT Coins in Fremont. A 32-year-old Manning, Iowa man was arrested Wednesday for allegedly sexually assaulting a child in rural Dodge County in April, according to a news release from the Dodge County Sheriff's Office. AAA says millions are getting ready to hit the road for Memorial Day travel. Nearly 45 million Americans are expected to travel at least 50 miles from home for this weekend. The Harold Palmer Memorial Breakfast is this Sunday, 9 a.m. to 1 p.m. at the Lyons Community Center in Lyons. 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Those are the latest stories from the KTIC News Center.
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0: Well, once again, we're going to see a pretty good chance for some rain throughout the day today across much of northeast Nebraska. We got a 100% chance of precipitation. Showers and thunderstorms can't be ruled out up till 5 o'clock tonight. Then another round of showers after 5. We'll see a high right around 68. Winds will be out of the south at around 15 to 25. Tonight, then, 30% chance of showers. And again, we'll dip down to a low of 44. Then for your Saturday, sunshine with a high of 72. Saturday night, clear skies and a low of 47. For your Sunday, sunshine with a high of 80. Sunday evening, clear skies and a low of 54. And then for your Monday, Memorial Day, sunshine with an afternoon high of 85. Winds will gust up to near 30 miles per hour. That is your Bullseye weather forecast. As once again, if we can get through today with the rain, which I don't think anybody's going to complain about, we're going to have a pretty dry weekend for the Memorial Day weekend. So good news there. If you're going to be out camping and doing some fun things outdoors, weather is definitely going to cooperate to kind of help you kick off summer. 6:35 now the time. Light rain and 54 degrees. Remember, coming up at 6:55, we'll have a fun special announcement for you. But right now, it's Lone Star and Mr. Mom on 107.9 The Bull.
8: Lost my job, came home mad, got a hug and a kiss, and that's too bad, she said.

0: There you go. It's Lone Star and Mr. Mom on 107.9 of the Bulls Country's all-time hits. It's 6:38. Under the way in a little bit, Chad Boyer standing by with your agribusiness update. As once again, we're out and about on a Thursday business blitz yesterday. As congratulations to our friends at the Cubby County Courthouse and the clerk's office. They were the recipients of the delicious sweet treats courtesy of the Clarkson Bakery. Congratulations to the clerk's office at the Cubby County Courthouse here in West Point, being this week's recipient of our Thursday business blitz. You can be part of it as well. Get your workplace signed up under the promotions tab at KTICradio.com.
1: Grain futures ended the day mostly lower yesterday. However, we are a little bit higher here in the overnight session. Chad Moyer with you and a recap of the ag markets. Let's go to the overnight session and the ECBOT here this morning. Last trade, July corn up 2 3/4 at 465. September up 2.5. December up 2 3/4. July soybeans are up 4 1/4 at 1198.5. August up 4.5. New crop November up 4 3/4. July Kansas City wheat is up 1.5 at 688.5. September up 3/4. December up 3/4 as well. Well, yesterday the markets kind of fell due to increased chances of rain towards the end of May and the first part of June. Yesterday's session showed support only to turn lower when the market turned optimistic about the conflict in the Middle East ending and the reopening of the Strait of Hormuz. On the bullish side, USDA's weekly export corn sales for the week ending May 14th were very strong. Soybean sales were basically steady. For the week ending May 14th, U.S. corn export sales 83.7 million bushels. That's the highest weekly total since mid-January. It was well above expectations. Weekly soybean export sales were just shy of 13 million bushels. They were the largest weekly total in a month. Now, rain is headed for some drought-affected areas of the plains in the south by the end of the week. That will continue into next week. And rain chances improve for corn and soybean production areas in China and South America as well. Crude oil prices are up some 2% this morning amid uncertainty about that peace deal between the U.S. and Iran, and the market sees the dollar going higher if Federal Reserve Governor Christopher Waller speaks about rising interest rates in a speech later today. Overnight, crude oil is up $2.07 a barrel at $98.42. Again, a last check in the grains, corn 2 to 3 higher, soybeans are up 4 to 5, wheat in Kansas City overnight is about a penny higher. Livestock futures yesterday on the mercantile were mostly lower. June live cattle 4.12 lower at 249.15, August down 5.95, October down 5.82. Limit down moves for feeder cattle August, September, and October. August ended at 356.52. June lean hogs 2.15 down 95.12, July down 1.95, and August down 1.60. Also on the Merck milk futures yesterday, June Class 3 milk down 12, 1660, July down 31, August down 26. Cash cattle country yesterday did see a little bit of trade activity. Nebraska's moved 10,300 head so far. Dressed business in the north was 410 to 412, one lower to one higher compared to last week, but there was a lot of northern business on a live basis at 260, 3 to 4 lower than last week. Beef cutouts were lower, choice down 214, selects down 548. Hog trade, Iowa, Minnesota, the average 92.98, down 174. Carcass value up 17 cents at the terminals, barrels and gilt steady at 66, sounds steady 56 to 62. Chad Moyer reporting.
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There you go, it's Martina McBride and Wild Angels, 6:47 and now the time. Good morning to you. Well, you know, a lot of people like to do a little cookout on Memorial Day weekend to kind of help kick off summer. We'll tell you what maybe some of the top sides are in each state. Details to come in just a little bit. But right now it's Luke Combs and One Number Away on 107.9 The Bow.

0: That's Mr. Luke Combs and One Number Away, 107.9 The Points at the Deers Ford Lincoln of Studios. And of course, you can visit them 24 hours a day, 7 days a week, anytime at DearsFord.com. Got some exciting news to announce coming up here in about 5 minutes. Stay tuned for that. You know, we all like to do a little bit of a cookout maybe on Memorial Day weekend, and nationwide, salads are most likely a side at a Memorial Day cookout with a 7.8% probability, followed by potato chips in at 5.8%. Pickles came in at number 3 on the list, followed by asparagus and mac and cheese. Now, they did break it down by state, and they said that actually asparagus would top the list for the state of Nebraska. Also, for the state of South Dakota, asparagus making the list. And also for the state of Iowa, they had asparagus also making the list. So don't be surprised if you're having a Memorial Day cookout and somebody brings some delicious asparagus. On the way here in just a few moments, we'll put a wrap to the hour. Light rain continues to fall. And again, we'll have a check of that forecast. How long the rain going to last throughout the day? We'll have the details here at 107.9 The Bull.
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3: 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And of course, we know we enjoy bringing you Nebraska's best country here on 107.9 of the Bull all year long. But we also understand that sometimes, especially in the summertime, there are other kinds of music that sound great in your speakers. Whether you're at the cabin, whether you're camping, whether you're on the river. And we've decided to partner with our friends from Sapp Brothers Petroleum of West Point and also the Dairy Queen of West Point to bring back, yes, my friends, Summer Stream, the best pop and rock hits of the 80s with some of the 60s, 70s, and even 90s mixed in as well. 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As again, a little bit of a change for you, as again, the best pop and rock hits of 80s, 60s, 70s, and even some of the 90s mixed in. 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Here's Alan Jackson, though, and the Mercury Blues on the Bull.

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1: I'm Connie Green in the KTIC News Center, which is sponsored by TNT Coins in Fremont, providing honest appraisals for coins, jewelry, and silverware. A traffic stop at Highway 75 and County Road P12 ends in the arrest of a 27-year-old male for driving under suspension. Also on the Washington County Sheriff's activity summary for this past week, a disturbance in Herman ends in the arrest of a 41-year-old woman for obstruction, criminal impersonation, possession of a controlled substance, and warrants from Saunders, Douglas, and Burt County. A traffic stop at Highway 30 and the 89A spur found a drunk driver who was subsequently arrested. The report from Sheriff Mike Robinson also details a miscommunication between roommates over driving one of the party's vehicles without permission, though the person reporting the matter later wanted to drop it. In the days since strong storms and tornadoes caused damage in several areas, central Nebraskans have responded with offers of help, supplies, and support. U.S. Senator Pete Ricketts added his support to first responders.
2: Thank you to all the brave first responders who quickly helped during the storms that hit Nebraska this week. Suzanne and I are praying for all those who were impacted by those storms. When I was governor, we dealt with storms and floods and other disasters. Nebraskans always rebuilt together then, and I am confident the same will be true this time around as well.
1: The National Weather Service has confirmed that four tornadoes touched down in Nebraska on Sunday, including in Ashland and Plattsmouth. Another two tornadoes touched down Monday near Auburn. The latest Rural Main Street Index was just released earlier today. Creighton University economist Ernie Goss notes the following regarding the 10-state region. The overall index dropped below growth neutral for the fourth straight month. More than half, or 56.6%, of the bank CEOs reported that weak grain prices were the top factor constraining farming financial conditions in their area. Almost three of four bankers recommended no change to Federal Reserve interest rates at their next meetings in June 16th and 17th. Ag equipment sales sank below growth neutral for the 33rd straight month. After three straight months of falling farm and ranch land values, the region's farm and ranch land price index expanded for May. Iowa's seasonally adjusted unemployment rate was stable at 3.3% in April. The state's jobless rate was 3.6% 1 year ago. The total number of unemployed Iowans decreased to 57,200 in April, down from 58,100 in March. The total number of working Iowans dropped to 1,677,900 in April. This figure is 2,800 lower than March, 3,400 higher than a year ago. The labor force participation rate decreased from 67.7% in March to 67.5% in April. The CDC says that 18 people who were on board a cruise ship where hantavirus resulted in the deaths of three people and sickened several others will remain quarantined in Nebraska through the end of the month. Two cruise ship passengers were transferred last week from Atlanta to the National Quarantine Unit at the University of Nebraska Medical Center, bringing the total number there to 18. Those are the latest stories from the KTIC News Center.
3: Now we're going to continue to see light to moderate rain for a while across portions of northeast Nebraska. There is a 100% chance of precipitation throughout the day today. Temperature-wise, we'll get up to an afternoon high of 68. Winds will be out of the south at around 15 to 25. Tonight, then, 30% chance of showers as well. We'll see a low right around 44. Winds out of the south at around 5 to 10. For tomorrow, sunshine. Beautiful day tomorrow. High of 72. Tomorrow night, clear skies and a low of 47. Then for your Sunday, sunshine with an afternoon high of 80. Sunday night, clear skies, and again, we'll see a low of 54. And on Monday, Memorial Day, sunshine, pretty nice, a little breezy, high of 85, winds will pick up out of the south at around 15 to 30. Monday night, clear skies, and a low of 57. And by Tuesday, we'll see sunshine, waking up to an afternoon high of 83. Again, a recap of that forecast for today. Showers and thunderstorms likely up till 5 p.m. Then another round of showers after 5 p.m. will call for a 100% chance of precipitation in the forecast through the day today. And we'll get up to that afternoon high of 68. Currently, right now, sitting at about 55 degrees here at West Point's 107.9 The Boat.
0: Kicking off a new hour from the Deersford Lincoln Studios, Fremont, USA, home of the Auto Amigos, 107.9 The Bull.

There you go. It's Gabby Barrett with Pick Me Up, 11 minutes after 7 o'clock here at 107.9 of the Bull. On the way, we'll talk a little state track and field. We'll talk a little Husker baseball, Husker softball. And again, hopefully the rain doesn't get in the way today for all those events. We'll have the details in sports headlines with Mr. Joel Janacek. But again, this guy recently celebrated his 74th birthday. Here's George Strait and Amarillo by Mornin'.

0: George Strait, the King of Country Music right there, and Amarillo by Morning. It's 7:14 and now the time. Well, I tell you, there's going to be a lot of people out and about this weekend, and that's exciting news, especially for gas stations. A lot of Americans will be hitting the pumps this weekend. AAA released its Memorial Day travel report that they're predicting a record number, yes, a record number of Americans will actually travel this year. They expect around 45 million people to travel this year, up a notch from the 2025. The record is 44.8 million set last year. Now, once again, 39.1 million will drive this year, 3.7 million will fly, and 2.2 million will use some other form of transportation like bus or train. Now, vehicle and air travel are expected to be up from last year, but just barely. Now, the national average for a gallon of regular gas was $3.17 on Memorial Day last year. Guess what? The current average for this year, $4.56. If you are going to be traveling, it is going to cost you just a little bit more at the pump. On to the way, ag information with the Rural Radio Network. Light rain continuing to fall here in West Point, but right now, let's get to a check of sports here on the Bull.
1: 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But first, it's headline sports.
2: I'm Joel Janacek. State track continued yesterday in Omaha with events for classes A and B. In class B boys, Ian Schiller of West Point Beamer threw 135 feet in the discus, finishing 22nd place overall. State track for classes C and D begins today at Burke Stadium in Omaha. Field events will start at 9 o'clock this morning, with running events set to begin at 1:30 this afternoon. Nebraska softball's super regional game against Oklahoma State at Boland Stadium last night was suspended and will be resumed at 4 o'clock this afternoon. The game went into a weather delay due to lightning in the bottom of the first inning, with the game scoreless. Game 2 of the Super Regional will be at 4 o'clock tomorrow afternoon. The Creighton baseball team split yesterday's Big East tournament games in Mason, Ohio, falling 4-2 to St. John's in the first game of the day before winning 7-4 over UConn in an elimination game of the nightcap. The Blue Jays are now 30-25 on the season following the split. Creighton will play again on Saturday. They'll face the loser of this morning's 8 a.m. game between St. John's and Xavier. The UNO baseball team was eliminated from the Summit League tournament in Minneapolis on Thursday as the Mavericks fell 9-0 to Oral Roberts. UNO's season comes to a close at 21-26. It was the final game ever for head coach Evan Porter, who is retiring. The Omaha Storm Chasers won 11-3 on the road over the St. Paul Saints. The Storm Chasers improved to 23-24 on the year with the win. The two teams will play again tonight at 6:37 p.m. The Sioux City Explorers defeated the Lincoln Salt Dogs 8-1 on the road in a game that was called after the fifth inning due to the weather. The Explorers improved to 4-3 on the year with the win. The two teams will meet in Sioux City tonight at 6:35 p.m. Wisner-Pilger football standout Reagan Raby has signed with Sioux Falls. Raby says he chose Sioux Falls over some other Division I and Division II schools.
3: I visited Sioux Falls pretty early, and I liked them from the jump, but I did some camps and stuff, and I really liked NDSU. I liked it, and good football program, good school. Never really came to fruition, though. Visited Northern Illinois twice, camped up there once, kind of same thing. And then, talked to Wayne State for a bit, talked to Minnesota State, Mankato. Really liked there, camped up there. It was just a little late for me, for Mankato.
2: Raby says the coaching staff is what led him to choose Sioux Falls over the others. He plans to major in exercise science and business administration while at Sioux Falls. The 20th-ranked Nebraska baseball team takes on Michigan in the Big Ten tournament in Omaha tonight. The Huskers took 2 out of 3 from the Wolverines during the regular season. First pitch is scheduled for 5 p.m. at Charles Schwab Field. For KTIC Sports, I'm Joel Janacek.
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0: 7:21 now the time here at 107.9 of the Bull. If you're looking for something this weekend, West Point Community Theater has another movie that they will be showing. Yes, they'll show the movie this weekend, Animal Farm. You can catch it again tonight at 7:30, tomorrow night at 7:30, and then again on Sunday night as well at 7:30. About 90 minutes long, rated PG. A good one for the entire family. Grab the kids, the grandkids, and head to the West Point Community Theater and be part of the fun with Animal Farm. Time now for an agribusiness update. 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
10: Drought conditions persist and it's taking a toll on dry land wheat. I'm Bryce Tuskett with this check of today's agriculture news. Happy Friday to you. The latest U.S. Drought Monitor shows more than 95% of the state in abnormally dry and more than 90% now in moderate drought or worse. Pete Miller farms dry land wheat north of Lodgepole, Nebraska in the Panhandle.
11: Yeah, when we planted it in the middle of September, we had excellent moisture. It's probably the best planting conditions we'd had in a long time. After that, it just quit raining, didn't snow all winter, hasn't rained all spring here, withered away. And it was extremely warm all winter, and the wheat never went dormant hardly. And it's just been a train wreck.
10: Ben Rand is a crop insurance agent with Federal Crop Agency. He tells us that this is a widespread issue spanning many states.
12: There is very little good to excellent wheat that I travel from Kansas all the way to Montana. I've got a few guys with irrigated wheat down in the panhandle of Oklahoma. Very, very difficult to find any good to excellent wheat this year. And if you look at the crop progress reports, it reflects that. So this is by no comparison the largest wheat failure I've been involved in. Our agency is filling it with the claims workload. So very, very widespread, very, very large and impactful problem.
10: Nearly 80% of Nebraska is in severe drought or worse, with more than 62% in extreme drought and 8% in exceptional drought. Well, in case you missed this news story earlier this week, John Deere is working with farmers this planting season to demonstrate higher biodiesel blends in real-world field conditions as part of a push to build confidence in renewable fuels across agricultural operations. This initiative is focused on helping producers understand how B30 biodiesel performs, equipment already approved for those higher blends. That's a check of agriculture news as we broadcast from inside the Nebraska Soybean Word Studio, brought to you in part by Nebraska soybean farmers and their checkoff.
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0: It's Jason Aldean right there, and gotta blame it on you. It's 7:29 now the time. Light rain continuing to fall here into West Point as we take a quick look at the regional radar. Light rain going to be falling, stretching all the way from Vermilion, South Dakota, all the way back to Neely, out to Albion, and down to Grand Island and off to the east. Some pretty heavier showers probably falling right now into Bellwood, Schuyler, and also it looks like Octavia and David City could be seeing some heavier rain at this hour. Again, light rain continues to fall as these showers gradually kind of push their way off to the east. We'll continue to keep you in touch, but again, there is a 100% chance of a precipitation throughout the day today. On the way, we're going to celebrate your special birthdays and anniversaries. Special birthdays and anniversaries will be on the way at 7:40 this morning. You know, the weather is looking pretty good for Saturday, Sunday, and Monday. Any big plans for the Memorial Day weekend? 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It's 7:30, now the time.
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2: I'm Connie Green in the KTIC News Center, which is sponsored by TNT Coins in Fremont. A miscommunication between roommates over driving one of the party's vehicles without permission, though the person reporting the matter later wanted to drop it. That's on the latest summary from the Washington County Sheriff's Office. Central Nebraskans have responded with offers of help, supplies, and support after the National Weather Service confirmed that four tornadoes touched down in Nebraska on Sunday. The CDC says people quarantined in Omaha who were exposed to the hantavirus on a cruise ship will remain to the end of the month. Those are the latest stories from the KTIC News Center.
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0: Well, once again, we'll see a pretty good chance for showers and thunderstorms through the day today up till 5 p.m., a 100% chance of precipitation, and again, showers and thunderstorms will be likely through the day. Nothing severe, though. We'll see a high of 68, winds will be out of the south and around 15 to 30. Tonight's 30% chance of showers. We'll see a low right around 44, winds will be out of the south at around 10 to 15. For tomorrow, sunshine with a high of 72. Tomorrow evening, clear skies and a low of 47. For your Sunday, sunshine with a high of 80. Sunday evening, clear skies and a low right around 54. And then on Monday, Memorial Day, sunshine with an afternoon high of 85. Monday night, clear skies and a low of 57. And by Tuesday, we'll see sunshine with an afternoon high of 83. Again, the windshield wipers are probably rolling across much of northeast Nebraska for that drive to work this morning. Our friends in Norfolk, 53 in light rain, 54 in light rain in Wayne, 53 in light rain in Albion, 57 in light to moderate rain in Columbus, 59 and a few sprinkles in Wahoo, 57 and a few sprinkles in Fremont, and 56 in Tecama, and 57 in Blair. Right here in the hearts of cattle country this morning, temperature-wise, we are sitting at about 55 degrees and light rain here at West Point's 107.9 The Bow.
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0: 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Seeing some very heavy rain stretching now again right along Highway 30 from Schuyler over to Columbus to just to the north of Schuyler. Also seeing a little heavier thunder shower just to the west of Dodge between Howells and Dodge along Highway 91. Little heavier to moderate showers stretching from, it looks like, Norfolk back toward Wisner along Highway 275, and then some heavier showers stretching from just south of Norfolk down to Madison in the Genoa area as those showers continue to move their way across northeast Nebraska. And again, nothing severe really in store most likely for today. Just going to see light to moderate rain with a few heavy downpours on and off throughout the day. It's about 7:36, and now the time we're getting ready to celebrate. We got some special birthdays that we need to celebrate at 7:40 this morning. Here's Mark Wills in 19-something.

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4: 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Well, I tell you, we have quite a few different birthdays and anniversaries to celebrate over the next couple of days, so let's get to those special birthdays and anniversaries that we get to celebrate here on a Friday, on the 22nd day of May. Happy birthday to Grandma Doris, love Alex, Austin, Taylor, Danielle, Caitlin, and Josh. Happy birthday to Grandma Doris, love Brindley and Lainey. Happy birthday, Jeremy Schultz, love Mom and Dad. Birthdays and anniversaries to celebrate coming up on Saturday, May 23rd. Happy birthday, Rex, from all of us here at 107.9 of the Bull. Happy birthday to Maddie Wisniewski from Dan and Brenda. Happy birthday, Mommy, love Hallie. Also a happy birthday to Ellen Konzel from all your family and friends. Birthdays and anniversaries that we get to celebrate coming up on Sunday as well, the 24th day of May. Happy birthday to Peyton Green, love Mom, Dad, Wesley, Stetson, and Lydia. Happy birthday, Peyton Green, with love from your cousins, Lucas, Kenley, Isaac, and Merritt. Happy birthday, Peyton Green, love Graham and Gramps. Happy 5th birthday, Noah, love Papa Brent, Grandma Titi, Morgan, Carly, Kerrigan, and Hunter. Happy birthday, Noah, love Maisie, Maylee, and Maya. And also a happy birthday, Noah Teets from the Larson crew. Birthdays and anniversaries that are recognized on Monday, Memorial Day. Happy 20th birthday, Trent, love Dan, Mom, Trista, Tia, and Titan. 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That's your birthdays and anniversaries. Birthdays and anniversaries. 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
3: 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We're kicking off another set of Nebraska's Best Country on 107.9 The Bull.

0: There you go, little brother jukebox from Mark Chestnut on 107.9 of the board. 7:49 now the time. Do want to pass along a couple of belated birthdays that are going to be happening this weekend. We apologize for not getting them on earlier this morning. For coming up on Saturday, we got a happy birthday to Wayne Malacek from your family and friends. And also coming up on Sunday, we got a happy birthday to Marge Brabeck from the family. So again, happy birthday to them this upcoming weekend. It's now 7:50, now the time. 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
1: 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If your three initials match the following three letters in the same order, call 402-372-9191 within 2 minutes. You'll score today's amount. If there's no winner, The Bull adds $10.79 to the next morning's jackpot. It'll grow until we get a winner. Now, here are the three initials for you to match with Initial Response.
0: Well, once again, we have a jackpot of $32.37. $32.37 is in the Creative Expressions jackpot for you here this morning. Let's see what happens when we draw out those initials. Well, our first edition up for you this morning, that is a J. J as in James, J as in Joe or Jana. J is our first initial for you this morning. Middle initial for you this morning is a B. B as in Brooks. B is our middle initial for you this morning. JB and last initial for you this morning, that is a C. C as in Carl. C as in Carlson. C is our last initial for you this morning. We got a J, B, C. J, B, C is the initials for Initial Response. If those happen to match your initials in that exact order, call 372-9191. That is 372-9191. And guess what? You can possibly take home the jackpot of $32.37 from the Creative Expressions jackpot. Once again, JBC, your 2 minutes, they start right now.
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0: Well, once again, we had the initials JBC as congratulations to Jake Baudet Carpenter of Lyons. Our latest initial response winner takes home the jackpot of $32.37. Congratulations to Jake being our latest initial response winner as initial response brought to you in part by our good friends at Creative Expressions. That means coming up tomorrow, or I should say on Monday or Tuesday, we'll have $10.79 back in the jackpot for initial response. Congratulations to Jake of Lyons, our latest initial response winner with 107.9 The Bo.

0: Mr. Blake Shelton right there, God Gave Me You. 107.9 of the Bull. It's about 7:58 now the time. It's at the Deers Ford Lincoln Studios. 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Out of the way in just a little bit, we'll check in with your latest local and regional news at the top of the hour. We'll also have a complete check of that forecast once we get through today with the rain, which, once again, I don't think anybody's going to complain about. We have a pretty dry forecast for the upcoming Memorial Day weekend, but we'll have all the details you need right here on 107.9 The Bull. Minute before 8, though, it's time now for a morning Pledge of Allegiance. 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The morning Pledge of Allegiance today with our friends from the Sunshine Center in West Point.
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3: 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Call 402-909-6412. A 32-year-old Manning, Iowa man was arrested Wednesday for allegedly sexually assaulting a child in rural Dodge County on April 3rd. According to a news release from the Dodge County Sheriff's Office, Paul Bisson was taken into custody on an active warrant for first-degree sexual assault of a child, incest under the age of 18, and child abuse with the assistance of the Lincoln Police Department. Bisson was transferred to the Dodge County Jail. Investigators working with the Manning Police Department and Project Harmony during the investigation. Work is expected to start on or about June 1st, weather permitting, on Highway 30 between Silver Creek and Duncan, according to the Nebraska Department of Transportation. Work will include milling, asphalt, culvert, sidewalk with ADA upgrades, and bridge work. Traffic will be controlled with temporary traffic signals and flaggers. There will be a 12-foot width restriction for bridge work. The project is expected to be finished sometime this fall. Motorists are reminded to drive cautiously in and near work zones, buckle up, and put phones down. AAA says millions are getting ready to hit the road for what's expected to be another record-setting Memorial Day travel weekend. Nearly 45 million Americans are expected to travel at least 50 miles from home for Memorial Day weekend, according to AAA. And while that's a new high, it barely edges out last year's number for the holiday travel period that starts today and ends on Monday. 39 million of us are expected to drive, while another 3.7 million will fly. A little more than 2 million will travel by other modes like bus, train, or cruise. AAA says higher fuel prices and persistent inflation may cause some of us to shorten trips, delay plans, or stay closer to home. They say the most congested days to drive are Thursday and Friday and Monday afternoon. Sunday is expected to be the lightest day for travel. The Harold Palmer Memorial Breakfast is this Sunday, 9 a.m. to 1 p.m. at the Lyons Community Center in Lyons. Pancakes, egg casserole, coffee, milk, orange juice, all for a free will donation. 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Proceeds will help fund American Legion and youth programs and purchasing U.S. flags and poles and graveside flags for the Avenue of Flags at the Lyons Cemetery. Those are the latest stories from the KTIC News Center.
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12: Well, right now, see a little bit of more of a downpour here in West Point as we speak. As again, we'll see a 100% chance of precipitation throughout the day today. Showers and thunderstorms can't be ruled out up till 5 o'clock. Then another round even after 5 can't be ruled out. We'll see a high of 68. Winds will be out of the south at around 15 to 30. Tonight, though, 30% chance of showers, a few clouds at a low of 44. For tomorrow, sunshine, high of 72. Beautiful day for tomorrow. Tomorrow night, clear skies and a low of 47. For your Sunday, sunshine with a high of 80. Sunday night, clear skies and a low of 54. Monday, Memorial Day, a little warmer, pretty nice day. Sunshine with an afternoon high of 85 with a south wind at 15 to 30. Monday evening, clear skies and a low of 57, and by Tuesday, we'll see sunshine with an afternoon high of 83. That is your Bullseye weather forecast. Taking a quick look at the regional radar at this hour. Light to moderate rain in 54 in Wayne. Light to moderate rain in 53 in Norfolk. Also, light rain in 52 in Sioux City. Light to moderate rain in 57 in Columbus. Also, our friends in Fremont sit in at 55. Friends in Albion sit in this hour at 54 in light rain. Right here in West Point, rain coming down pretty good as we speak. And we sit at about 55 degrees here at West Point's 107.9 The Bow.
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1: Tabas Ranch, Riley Green in the half of me on 107.9 to board, 12 minutes after 8 o'clock here on a Friday edition of the Morning Stampede, getting you set for a Memorial Day weekend. Lots of different Memorial Day services going to be happening across the KTIC listening area. 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Beamer's Memorial Day service is set for Monday at 10 a.m. at the Beamer Cemetery. 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We'll have a guest speaker, and then also following it, the auxiliary will hold a social and lunch at the Legion Hall from 10:45 until noon. And also the Wisner VFW number 5767 will hold their Memorial Day service. That'll be on Monday at 10 a.m. at the Wisner Pilger Fine Arts in Wisner. 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It's 8:13 now the time. Rain continues to fall here in West Point, and we sit at 55 degrees.
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3: I'm Joel Janicek. State track continued yesterday in Omaha with events for classes A and B. In class B boys, Ian Schiller of West Point Beamer threw 135 feet in the discus, finishing 22nd place overall. State track for classes C and D begins today at Burke Stadium in Omaha. Field events will start at 9 o'clock this morning, with running events set to begin at 1:30 this afternoon. Nebraska softball's super regional game against Oklahoma State at Boland Stadium last night was suspended and will be resumed at 4 o'clock this afternoon. The game went into a weather delay due to lightning in the bottom of the first inning, with the game scoreless. Game 2 of the Super Regional will be at 4 o'clock tomorrow afternoon. The Creighton baseball team split yesterday's Big East tournament games in Mason, Ohio, falling 4-2 to St. John's in the first game of the day before winning 7-4 over UConn in an elimination game of the nightcap. The Blue Jays are now 30-25 on the season following the split. Creighton will play again on Saturday. They'll face the loser of this morning's 8 a.m. game between St. John's and Xavier. The UNO baseball team was eliminated from the Summit League tournament in Minneapolis on Thursday as the Mavericks fell 9-0 to Oral Roberts. UNO's season comes to a close at 21-26. It was the final game ever for head coach Evan Porter, who is retiring. The Omaha Storm Chasers won 11-3 on the road over the St. Paul Saints. The Storm Chasers improved to 23-24 on the year with the win. The two teams will play again tonight at 6:37 p.m. The Sioux City Explorers defeated the Lincoln Salt Dogs 8-1 on the road in a game that was called after the fifth inning due to the weather. The Explorers improved to 4-3 on the year with the win. The two teams will meet in Sioux City tonight at 6:35 p.m. Wisner Pilger football standout Reagan Raby has signed with Sioux Falls. Raby says he chose Sioux Falls over some other Division I and Division II schools.
4: I visited Sioux Falls pretty early, and I liked them from the jump, but I did some camps and stuff, and I really liked NDSU. I liked it, good football program, good school. Never really came to fruition, though. Visited Northern Illinois twice, camped up there once, kind of same thing. And then, talked to Wayne State for a bit, talked to Minnesota State, Mankato. Really liked there, camped up there. It was just a little late for me, for Mankato.
3: Raby says the coaching staff is what led him to choose Sioux Falls over the others. He plans to major in exercise science and business administration while at Sioux Falls. The 20th-ranked Nebraska baseball team takes on Michigan in the Big Ten tournament in Omaha tonight. The Huskers took 2 out of 3 from the Wolverines during the regular season. First pitch is scheduled for 5 p.m. at Charles Schwab Field. For KTIC Sports, I'm Joel Janicek.
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0: Kitty Chesney, David Lee Murphy, and guess what? Everything is going to be all right. 21 minutes after 8 o'clock on the morning stampede. We got your opening markets coming up at the bottom of the hour. But right now, it's time now for some ag information this morning. We need to send it over to Farm Director Chad Moyer. Good morning, Chad.
1: All right. Thanks very much there, Doug. Let's take a look at ag information here on a Friday on the Bull. According to the May survey of bank CEOs in the rural areas of the 10-state region, depending upon agriculture and energy, the overall rural Main Street Index dropped below growth neutral for the fourth straight month. Overall, the region's reading for May, 45.7, that is down from April's 47.9, the 15th time since January of 2025. The index has been below growth neutral. Again, anything below a 50 indicates kind of a contracting economy. Creighton University economist Dr. Ernie Goss says weakness in farm commodity prices and elevated ag input costs are spilling over into the rural business community. About 48% of bankers reported the financial position of farmers in their area has deteriorated this year compared to last year. According to the most recent data from the International Trade Association, regional exports of ag goods and livestock for the first quarter of this year compared to last year are up 7.5%, $2.93 billion. Regional exports of ag goods and livestock to China for the first quarter compared to last year up by about 77%, $206.7 million. After three straight months of falling farm and ranch land values, the region's farm and ranch land price index actually expanded for May right at 50.1 compared to 48 in April. As far as the state-by-state data goes, Nebraska's rural Main Street Index number came in at 51.4. Now, while that is above growth neutral, it is still below the 53.9 from April. Iowa's rural Main Street Index down to 44.3 compared to April's 46.4. Commercial red meat production in the U.S. was 4.46 billion pounds in the month of April. That's down 3% from the same month last year. Beef production, 2.1 billion pounds, 6% below last year. Cattle slaughter was down 9%. Average live weight was up 36 pounds from a year ago. Pork production, 2.35 billion pounds, up slightly from the prior year. It is a record high number for the month of April. Hog slaughter was down 1%. Average live weights were up 2%, or up 2 pounds, that is. And on a state-by-state basis, Nebraska's commercial red meat production was down 5% compared to April last year, 620 million pounds. Iowa was up 1%, 763 million pounds. So far this year, cumulatively, nationwide, commercial red meat production for the first 4 months of the year, 17.7 billion pounds. That's down 2% from the cumulative total at this time last year. House Transportation and Infrastructure Committee leaders this week introduced a 5-year bipartisan reauthorization of a bill to invest in improving America's surface transportation infrastructure. According to the news release, the Build America 250 Act would provide $580 billion in funding for repairs and improvements to roads, bridges, rail, and other infrastructure transportation projects. House Transportation and Infrastructure Committee began a marathon markup of the legislation yesterday. The ag groups, including the American Soybean Association, monitoring the ongoing debate, engaging with committee members throughout the amendment debate process. That's ag information here at KTIC. Chad Moyer reporting.
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6: I'm Connie Green in the KTIC News Center, which is sponsored by TNT Coins in Fremont. A 32-year-old Manning, Iowa man was arrested Wednesday for allegedly sexually assaulting a child in rural Dodge County in April, according to a news release from the Dodge County Sheriff's Office. AAA says millions are getting ready to hit the road for Memorial Day travel. Nearly 45 million Americans are expected to travel at least 50 miles from home for this weekend. The Harold Palmer Memorial Breakfast is this Sunday, 9 a.m. to 1 p.m. at the Lyons Community Center in Lyons. It's sponsored by the American Legion Post 83, VFW Post 7998, and VFW Auxiliary. Those are the latest stories from the KTIC News Center.
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0: 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We'll have a complete check of that forecast coming up here in just a little bit. Also, before the hour is up, we'll take a look at some of our items under the classifieds at KTICradio.com. 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
9: 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Grains were mixed overnight. There hasn't been any update on the deal with China, and there is no resolution for the war in Iran. Crude oil is up just slightly higher here this morning. Corn futures were up just slightly, though with some new sales reported this morning, we could see some early support come into the market. The sales totaled 603,700 metric tons, with about 494,000 headed to Mexico and 110,000 to unknown destinations. And soybean futures were up 3 to 4 cents last night. We have a new sale of 252,000 metric tons of soybean meal to an unknown destination. Wheat futures were flat to just moderately lower. And cattle futures were down sharply yesterday. We do have that cattle on feed report coming this afternoon. July corn is up 1 at 463 and a quarter. December up 1 and a quarter at 486 and a quarter. July soybeans up 5 and a quarter at 1199 and a half. November up 5 and a quarter at 1192. July Chicago wheat down 1 at 646 and a half. September down 1 and a quarter at 659 and three quarters. July Kansas City wheat is down 2 and a half at 684 and a half. September down 2 and a quarter at 695 and a half. July soybean meal up 320 at 331.60. July bean oil up 30 at 74.17. June live cattle are up $1.27 at 250.45. August up 105 at 240.37. September feeders are down 125 at 352.12. October down 97 at 348.65. July lean hogs are up 32 cents at $100.35 here on the Rural Radio Network.
8: With this Grain IQ Minute, I'm Alex Makovica. A new episode of Grain IQ takes a closer look at what's changing in grain storage capacity. Grain storage growth has stalled, even as yields keep climbing. For years, storage and production grew bushel for bushel, but that's no longer the case.
10: We've added, in the last 5 or 6 years, almost nothing on net. Now, obviously, people are still building new elevators, farmers are still building new bins, but old ones are, you know, wearing out. And the growth in aggregate storage capacity is essentially stopped.
8: That's Joe Jansen, an economist at the University of Illinois. He says that comes in spite of the fact that crop production continues to grow. So what does that mean for your farming operation? Less cushion in the system, he says, could lead to tighter logistics and more pressure on basis when disruptions hit. Hear this full conversation on the Grain IQ podcast, wherever you find your podcasts. 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
12: Daytime highs approaching 68 today, under cloudy skies with thunderstorms likely. Southerly winds 15 to 20 miles an hour. Mainly clear skies tonight, chance for storms. Lows level off around 44. Tomorrow, 71. Mainly clear and dry Sunday and Monday, upper 70s. Sunday, mid 80s by Monday. I'm weatherology meteorologist Megan Mulford on West Point's 107.9 The Bull.
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0: It's Rascal Flats right there. Little Fast Colors and Freedom on 107.9 The Bull. Put a wrap to 3 in a row with Dan Seals and Darius Rucker into that great set as well. Hearing some rumbles of thunder here in West Point from inside the Deers Ford Lincoln Studios. And again, some thunder showers moving their way across much of northeast Nebraska. But again, the much-needed rain continuing to fall here in West Point. And again, we got a 100% chance of precipitation throughout the day today. We'll continue to keep you in touch with the forecast twice an hour at the top and bottom of each hour. 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

It's Brooks and Dunn, and guess what? My Maria on 107.9 to the Bull with the 90s and a 9 to the 90s and 9, powered in part by our good friends at Dvorak Well in North Bend and also our good friends at the Dairy Queen here in West Point. Rain continuing to fall across much of northeast Nebraska, but again, we kind of officially kick off summer this weekend with the Memorial Day holiday. And speaking of that, we'll have details on our block party weekend. It'll officially get underway later on this afternoon. But right now, it's Clint Black and the Shoes You're Wearing. 107.9 The Bull.

You grew up with these songs. Now they're back every weekday morning at 9. 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

0: It's John Michael Montgomery, and they'll cover you in kisses on 107.9 of the Bull from the Deers Ford Lincoln Studios. Dents from hail? Deers Ford will come to you and handle the rest. You can also get details, of course, at DearsFord.com. Light rain continuing to fall across much of northeast Nebraska. We are seeing some heavy to moderate showers across parts of the listening area as well. And again, the good news is we get through today. It looks to be pretty dry for the Memorial Day weekend as we officially kick off summer. And we kick it off later this afternoon with a block party weekend. Our block party weekend is brought to you in part by our good friends at Sapp Brothers Petroleum here in West Point, along with our friends as well at Northeast Eye Care with locations in West Point, Oakland, and Pender. We're going to be playing double plays of your favorite country artists throughout the entire weekend. That's why it's a block party weekend to help kick off summer with your friends right here at 107.9 The Bull.
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8: Daytime highs approaching 68 today, under cloudy skies with thunderstorms likely. Southerly winds 15 to 20 miles an hour. Mainly clear skies tonight, chance for storms. Lows level off around 44. Tomorrow, 71. Mainly clear and dry Sunday and Monday, upper 70s. Sunday, mid 80s by Monday. I'm weatherology meteorologist Megan Mulford on West Point's 107.9 The Bull.
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6: 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The grain markets are all higher here this morning with support from good export sales reported yesterday and a turnaround in crude oil prices, which are higher with no resolution for the war or reopening of the Strait of Hormuz in sight. USDA announced another flash sale this morning of 23.7 million bushels of corn to Mexico as well as unknown buyers, which has helped bring corn futures up 2 to 3 cents here so far. Soybean futures are 4 cents higher. We also have a new sale of 252,000 metric tons of soybean meal to an unknown destination. And wheat futures are moderately higher. Cattle futures were down sharply yesterday and feeder are down once again here today ahead of the afternoon's cattle on feed report. July corn is up 3.5 at 465¾. December up 3.5 at 488½. July soybeans up 4¼ at 1198½. November up 4½ at 1191¼. July Chicago wheat is up 2 at 649½. September up 1¾ at 662¾. July Kansas City wheat is down 3/4 at 686¼. September down 1/2 at 697¼. June live cattle are up 25 cents at 249.40, August up 35 at 239.70, October down 30 at 230.65, August feeders are down 6.22 at 350.30, September down 6.05 at 347.32, July lean hogs are down 17 cents at 99.85, and class 3 milk for June down 6 at 16.54 here on the Rural Radio Network.
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0: Tracy Bird and the Keeper of the Stars. Make sure you follow the Otto Amigos, Fernando and Tony, for giveaways and more on Facebook, Instagram, and TikTok coming to you from the Deers Ford Lincoln Studios. Well, yesterday we were out and about on our final spring break delivery. Congratulations to Larry and Jeannie Kurtenbach of Newman Grove. 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Hopefully you have a great spring, and again, hopefully maybe we'll see you again coming up during the harvest as well. On the way, we'll have the 90s and 9 rolling along here at 107.9 The Bull.
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2: 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We're talking to Courtney Nelson and asking her why people ought to be part of LEAD.
3: LEAD is just a really well-rounded experience. During your time in the two-year program, you learn not only about communication and interpersonal skills and yourself, but you also learn about broader issues facing Nebraska and the world, about education, about public policy, but then you also get to learn about production agriculture across the entire state. So me being on the eastern half of the state, I grew up around corn and soybeans, but I don't know anything about dry edible beans or sugar beets. So getting to learn just about the vast spread of agriculture that we have in the state just gave me a really good, well-rounded look about how impactful agriculture is, not only for our local communities and the state, but also just across the world.
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0: King of Country Music Chart, Strength and Love Without End, Amen, on 107.9 of the Bull with the 90s and 9. Is that a wrap it up for me, Doug Ederson? Temperature-wise, gradually warming up to that afternoon high of 68. Pretty good chance to see kind of rain showers on and off throughout the day today. Even another round of showers and storms can't be ruled out early on this evening. Tonight we'll dip down to a low of 44, but again this weekend, Saturday, Sunday, Monday, looking really nice weather-wise for the Memorial Day weekend for outdoor plans. Enjoy the rest of your day. We'll talk again soon. We got Mr. Julianichek coming in next. And, of course, J.D. Gibbs will join you later on this afternoon with 107.9 The Bull.
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13: Sun highs approaching 68 today, under cloudy skies with thunderstorms likely. Southerly winds 15 to 20 miles an hour. Mainly clear skies tonight, chance for storms. Lows level off around 44. Tomorrow, 71. Mainly clear and dry Sunday and Monday, upper 70s. Sunday, mid 80s by Monday. I'm weatherology meteorologist Megan Mulford on West Point's 107.9 The Bull.
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107.9 The Bull, Nebraska's best country on KTIC-FM West Point. 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

run into you with the Lady A when you could be run into Deers Ford Lincoln, Fremont, USA, home of the Auto Amigos. Here at the Deers Ford Lincoln Studios, follow Fernando and Tony on Facebook, Instagram, and TikTok, the Auto Amigos with Deers Ford Lincoln. Hey there, and a good Friday to you. I'm Joel Janacek. Welcome into the 10 o'clock hour on this wet and rainy Friday morning. But, oh man, love that rain. It's been raining here pretty much all morning, and just absolutely beautiful. If I wasn't here at the radio station, I'd be taking a nap and listening to the rainfall. I love the rain. It puts me to sleep like any other. Absolutely love it. Could be an interesting, have an interesting effect on sports, though, with, of course, the Husker softball game got postponed last night to tonight. Husker baseball trying to play. State track going on in Omaha. State baseball, the championships have been moved to tomorrow. So we'll see what today's weather has in store for the rest of the day in terms of sports, for sure. We've got the three in a row lined up for you. We'll hear from Laney Wilson and Scotty McCurry. We'll get it going now with Alabama here on the Bowl.

0: Beaming up the country hits with Scotty here on 107.9 The Bull. Well, it is Memorial Day weekend, Memorial Day coming up on Monday, and here are some things that you may or may not know about Memorial Day. Memorial Day commemorates the men and women who died while serving in the United States Armed Forces. Veterans Day is a day set aside to thank and honor all who served in the armed forces. Memorial Day is always observed on the last Monday of May, which is May 25th this year. May 25th is the earliest it can be Memorial Day. It always falls between May 25th and May 31st. It'll be on the latest possible date, May 31st, next year. It was called Decoration Day from 1868 to 1970. It didn't officially become Memorial Day until 1971. That's also when we began observing it on the last Monday of May. And there is an exact moment of remembrance on Memorial Day. At 3 p.m. local time, we're supposed to pause and remember the brave men and women who died in service to our nation. So, some things you may or may not know about Memorial Day. And of course, here at the Bowl, we also want to say thank you so much to all those who have served, continue to serve our great nation, and certainly those who give their lives serving our great nation. Thank you very much, and we salute you. Coming up, we'll have market information from the Rural Radio Network, three in a row from Josh Turner, Tracy Lawrence, and Jake Owen.
1: Bailey Zimmerman. 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
5: Daytime highs approaching 68 today, under cloudy skies with thunderstorms likely. Southerly winds 15 to 20 miles an hour. Mainly clear skies tonight. Chance for storms. Lows level off around 44. Tomorrow, 71. Mainly clear and dry. Sunday and Monday, upper 70s. Sunday, mid 80s by Monday. I'm weatherology meteorologist Megan Mulford on West Point's 107.9 The Bull.
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7: Good morning from the Gingrich Structures Market Desk. I'm Lacey Shippey for the Rural Radio Network. The grain markets are mostly higher with support from good export sales and a turnaround in crude oil prices, which are higher with no resolution for the war or reopening of the Strait of Hormuz. Corn futures have found some strength from last week's exports as well as new sales announced this morning. Soybeans are higher, and we also have a new sale of meal to an unknown destination this morning. Soybean export demand was decent last week with 19.2 million bushels of sales between old crop and new. New crop sales are off to a slow start and 50% lower than this time last year. Wheat futures are mixed with the KC contract lower after closing below the 20-day moving average yesterday. U.S. wheat prices continue to be drastically higher than world values, and that premium has been reflected in new crop wheat sales, which are 51% lower than this time last year. July corn is up four at 466 and a quarter. December up four and a quarter at 489 and a quarter. July soybeans are up two and a half at 1196 and three quarters. November up two and three quarters at 1189 and a half. July Chicago wheat is up three quarters at 648 and a quarter. September up a quarter at 661 and a quarter. July Kansas City wheat down four and a half at 682 and a half. September down four and a quarter at 693 and a half. July soybean meal is up three at 331.40. July bean oil up 51 at 74.38. June live cattle are up $1.22 at 250.37. August up 70 at 239.95. August feeders are down 7.10 at 349.42. September down 7.02 at 346.35. July lean hogs are up 12 cents at $100.15. August down 7 at $1.15. 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
1: Nebraska's Best Country, 107.9 The Bull, broadcasting from inside the Deers Ford Lincoln Studios. Dents from hail, Deers Ford will come to you and handle the rest. I'm Joel Janacek, working our way through the 10 o'clock hour here on a Friday morning. Well, you may or may not know, or you may or may not care, last night was the final episode of The Late Show with Stephen Colbert. That's right, The Late Show with Stephen Colbert ended its 11-year run last night, and they ended it inside a snow globe. The show started with several celebrities popping up thinking they were his last guest, including Bryan Cranston, Paul Rudd, Tim Meadows, and Ryan Reynolds. Stephen's real last guest was Paul McCartney, but their interview got interrupted when an interdimensional wormhole opened backstage and stuff started getting pulled into it. Neil deGrasse Tyson showed up to explain that the wormhole opened because of two contradictory realities existing at once, that Colbert's show was number one, but also got canceled. Little tongue-in-cheek there, I love it. After Colbert pushed Neil into the wormhole for being a know-it-all, Jon Stewart came along to give Stephen a pep talk. He was followed by fellow late-night hosts Jimmy Kimmel, Jimmy Fallon, John Oliver, and Seth Meyers. They closed the wormhole so Colbert could get back on stage and finish his show. But the wormhole reopened and sucked up everyone and everything in the theater. Colbert ended up in a dark room with Elvis Costello singing his 1977 song Jump Up, with help from Late Show band leader Luis Cato and former band leader John Batiste. But that wasn't it. The show then cut back to the studio where Paul McCartney sang the Beatles classic Hello Goodbye as Colbert staffers danced into the studio. They then cut to the outside of the Ed Sullivan Theater where the entire building shrunk down and ended up inside a snow globe on the sidewalk with the muffled Late Show theme song playing inside. Probably a nod to the weird ending of the NBC series St. Elsewhere back in 1988. But yeah, crazy Stephen Colbert got canceled, but always be a Stephen Colbert fan, dating back to his days on The Daily Show. But Stephen Colbert Late Show, no more. On the way, we'll have Focus with Franciscan Healthcare, then three in a row from Garth, Eric Church, and Phil Vassar.
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14: The American Academy of Pediatrics is concerned that you may be giving your kids acetaminophen for pain and fever, and then giving another dose already mixed in some cough medicines. 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
15: The symptoms for acetaminophen overdose, when it's chronically overdosed, are fairly subtle. 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
14: Be familiar with the labels on all medicines you give your kids to make sure they're not getting too much of any one ingredient. 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

0: It's always that here in Cattle Country on 107.9 The Bull, and that would be just another day in paradise. Memorial Day coming up on Monday. 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You can find a full list of them under the events section of KTICradio.com. But they include the West Point Memorial Day program on Monday at 10 a.m. at Mount Hope Cemetery in West Point. Also in Beamer, American Legion Post 159 Memorial Day service will be Monday at 10 a.m. at the Beamer Cemetery in Beamer. Then the Wisner VFW Memorial Day service will be 10 a.m. at the Wisner Pilger Fine Arts Building in Wisner. And again, those are just some of the several Memorial Day services going on here in Northeast Nebraska. Find the list and more information, events, KTICradio.com. 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
2: Daytime highs approaching 68 today, under cloudy skies with thunderstorms likely. Southerly winds 15 to 20 miles an hour. Mainly clear skies tonight, chance for storms. Lows level off around 44. Tomorrow, 71. Mainly clear and dry Sunday and Monday, upper 70s. Sunday, mid 80s by Monday. I'm weatherology meteorologist Megan Mulford on West Point's 107.9 The Bull.
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I always say you can judge the character of a person based on how loud they sing along to that song. She's in Love with the Boy by Trisha Yearwood. The louder they sing along, the better the person. And I have not been wrong so far. This is Nebraska's Best Country, 107.9 The Bull. 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I'm Joel Janacek. Welcome into 11 o'clock. Thanks for having us along on this Friday. Looking forward to the long weekend for sure. Coming up, music from Eddie Rabbit, Luke Combs, Brad Paisley. Mr. Doug Anderson's going to tell us what's for lunch with the midday menu. We'll have a mid-morning grain report from the Rural Radio Network, a bullseye weather forecast, and more great country. We'll get it all going right now with little Chris Young here on The Bull.

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1: 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Try some of their featured drinks, the tiramisu latte, mudslide mocha, s'mores cold brew. How about the freshly squeezed lemonade? Or how about trying some of their spring lotus drinks, the butterfly kisses, the full bloom, the puddle pop, or the spring break? It's a new lineup of spring lotus drinks you definitely want to try at Red Door Coffee here in West Point. And again, if you're hungry, they do serve up their breakfast items all day, from a breakfast bowl to a breakfast burrito to a breakfast sandwich, or something simple like a yogurt parfait or baked oatmeal. And again, they do serve lunch as well. Grilled three cheese panini, turkey bacon ranch panini, ham panini, roast beef panini. And also try one of their salads or wraps, from the Mandarin chicken salad wrap to the Fiesta chicken salad wrap, all served up at Red Door Coffee here in West Point. And that is what's on the Midday Menu. 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
2: The great cattle mystery. Ever driven by a pasture and noticed all the cattle facing the same direction? Farmers have known about this for centuries. They'll tell you cattle face into the wind to stay warm, or turn their broadside to the sun on cold mornings to soak up heat. Smart animals, right? But here's where it gets interesting. Back in 2008, scientists studying thousands of Google Earth images claimed they found something wild. On calm days, cattle might actually be lining up north and south with Earth's magnetic field, like living compasses. Now, the scientific jury's still out on that one, but here's what we do know for sure. Whether it's wind, sun, herd instinct, or maybe even something we haven't figured out yet, cattle are a lot smarter than most people give them credit for. And the farmers that work with them every day, they notice things the rest of us miss. Speaking of smart things you don't want to miss, be listening Monday for your chance to win a $10 More Meat Monday gift certificate. 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
5: Good morning, I'm Lacey Shippey on the Rural Radio Network, and it's time to take a look at our midday livestock trade with livestock market analyst Kyle Bumstead. And I think there are some folks who would rather not pay any attention to this cattle market here today, Kyle, but let's talk about it anyway. What's going on over there?
6: Well, at least the feeder cattle complex anyway, Lacey. But, yeah, we got the August feeder cattle down $10.70 here at 345.82. That low this morning has been 345.27. And, we do have expanded limits here today. We could go as wide as high as 13.75 lower if they wanted to do, take it that low. I mean, at this point, why not just take it and get it flushed out and get it over with? But, we'll see how this thing ends up here today. We're seeing a lot of commercial selling and non-commercial selling here in this feeder cattle complex. Boy, we're down here looking at March lows right now is where we're kind of sitting here as far as this feeder cattle complex. We made a low on March 20th here of 341, around 341.62, down around that 341.37, and today's low today so far has been 341.20. And now we are going to see the index here today down about $2.52 here in the Merck updates around 368.26. That's going to be fairly close to where they're going to settle out the May feeder cattle options and futures against. The daily average was 360.15 on 2,393 head. The live cattle side of things here, a little bit more positive news here. We got the spreads gaining here. That June-August live cattle spread is still on fire. See you in outer space on that one, folks. We could be at $12 here before the end of the week here if this thing wants to get really crazy with it. Gas market goes. Been trading 260 and 410 to 412 on a dress basis here. Definitely an interesting finish up here to the week ahead of this cattle on feed report. The on feed number here is estimated to be 101.6. Placement number estimated to be 104.6, and the marketing number estimated at 90.7% of a year ago. So going to be very interesting how we close up the week here ahead of this cattle on feed report. Remember, folks, it's a three-day weekend. There are no ag markets here on Monday. Have a safe and happy Memorial Day weekend.
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18: Daytime highs approaching 68 today, under cloudy skies with thunderstorms likely. Southerly winds 15 to 20 miles an hour. Mainly clear skies tonight, chance for storms. Lows level off around 44. Tomorrow, 71. Mainly clear and dry Sunday and Monday, upper 70s. Sunday, mid 80s by Monday. I'm weatherology meteorologist Megan Mulford on West Point's 107.9 The Bull.
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0: Toby Keith, country's all-time hits on 107.9 The Bull. Memorial Day is on Monday, but the day after, on Tuesday, the American Legion Post 70 and VFW Post 4912 are seeking volunteers on Tuesday at 5 p.m. to assist with the removal of flags at Mount Hope and St. Michael Cemeteries in West Point. So again, if you'd like to volunteer for that, American Legion Post 70, VFW Post 4912 in West Point are seeking volunteers on Tuesday at 5 p.m. to assist with the removal of flags at Mountain Hope and St. Michael's Cemetery in West Point. Find all the details with events, KTICradio.com. 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
10: Daytime highs approaching 68 today, under cloudy skies with thunderstorms likely. Southerly winds 15 to 20 miles an hour. Mainly clear skies tonight, chance for storms. Lows level off around 44. Tomorrow, 71. Mainly clear and dry Sunday and Monday, upper 70s. Sunday, mid 80s by Monday. I'm weatherology meteorologist Megan Mulford on West Point's 107.9 The Bull.
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12: Welcome to Daily Chapel. Last week, Thursday, Christians around the world celebrated the ascension of Jesus into heaven. All this week, we've been reflecting on Jesus being seated at the right hand of God the Father. You might be wondering, what difference does Jesus being seated at the right hand of God do for you? For one, this truth should move one to think beyond. Think beyond what, you might be wondering? Think beyond the trials and the troubles and the temptations or tests found in this world. This world will pass away. For many, this cannot happen soon enough. The truth is that there is more to life than that which is found in this world. For the Christian who believes that Jesus is seated at the right hand of God the Father, he or she is assured of this. We turn our attention to the Apostle Paul's words found in his letter to the saints and faithful brothers in Christ who are at Colossae, the third chapter. Therefore, if you were raised with Christ, be seeking the things above, where Christ is sitting at the right hand of God. Be setting your minds on the things above, not on the things of the earth. For you died, and your life has been hidden with Christ in God. Whenever Christ, your life, is revealed, then also you will be revealed with him in glory. Right in the middle of this reading, we hear, be setting your minds on the things above, not on the things on the earth. This is easier said or read than done. Ask yourself this question. What good does it do to be all worried and anxious about something that lasts but for a moment, compared to what will last forever and ever and ever without end? Paul went on to write, for you died. When does a Christian die? A Christian dies at his or her baptism. A Christian is united with Christ in his baptism, connecting him to Jesus' death, but also uniting him with Jesus' resurrection. Furthermore, the believer in Jesus will also be united with Jesus in his glory. Please pray with me. Almighty God, as your only begotten Son, our Lord Jesus Christ, ascended into the heavens, so may we also ascend in heart and mind and continually dwell there with him, who lives and reigns with you and the Holy Spirit, one God, now and forever. This has been Pastor Ricky Jacob of Jesus Our Savior Lutheran Church and Preschool of Winnebago.
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1: 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Today is National Poppy Day, designated by Congress. American Legion auxiliary groups across the country are selling poppies. Wearing a poppy symbolizes honoring those who have sacrificed while serving in the military. Donations from those poppies are used to benefit veterans and current service members. You can find poppies for sale in various businesses in West Point. Resignation of Councilwoman Lorelei DeCora from the Winnebago Tribe of Nebraska was accepted by the Tribal Council. The longtime advocate cited health reasons for her resignation. The Tribal Council will hold a special election June 10th to fill the vacant seat. A notice of intent acceptance period will close Friday, May 29th. More information can be found online at winnebagotribe.com. That's winnebagotribe.com. With the heavy rains earlier today, more expected later tonight, be aware that some roadways could be impacted. The Colfax County Sheriff's Office reports that there is water over the roadway on Highway 30 and Highway 15. You're advised to slow down and use caution in crossing water-covered roadways. Water can be deeper than expected and also hide holes in the pavement. Listeners are calling in rainfall amounts: 2.36 inches in Stanton County, 2.30 inches in Schuyler, and 1.96 inches in Norfolk. Appointment of a new police officer, Ryan Eddy, to the Blair Police Department, and a resolution approving Jim Skinner and Tony McIntosh as new members of the Blair Volunteer Fire and Rescue Department is on the agenda this coming Tuesday evening for the Blair City Council. Consideration of installing security cameras at the water treatment plant, the wastewater treatment plant, and the Blair Optimus Park are also on that agenda. A public hearing regarding a rezoning request by Riser, originally planned for this Tuesday's meeting, has been moved to June 23rd. This coming Tuesday's Blair City Council meets at 7 p.m. in City Council Chambers at 218 South 16th Street. Senator Pete Ricketts announces his upcoming mobile office hours this Wednesday in Wheeler County at the courthouse starting at 11 a.m. in Bartlett, Tuesday, June 2nd in York at the Chamber of Commerce, 12:30 p.m. in York, Wednesday, June 3rd at the Polk County Courthouse in Osceola at 11 a.m., Thursday, June 18th at the Stanton County Courthouse in Stanton at 11 a.m. His staff will address constituent concerns later that same day at the Madison County Courthouse, 1 p.m. in Madison. If you have questions or have a more pressing matter, you can go online to ricketts.senate.gov/services. That's ricketts.senate.gov/services. AAA says millions are getting ready to hit the road for what's expected to be another record-setting Memorial Day travel weekend. Nearly 45 million Americans are expected to travel at least 50 miles from home for Memorial Day weekend, according to AAA. And while that's a new high, it barely edges out last year's numbers for the holiday travel period that starts today and ends on Monday. 39 million of us are expected to drive, while another 3.7 million will fly. A little more than 2 million will travel by other modes, such as bus, train, or cruise. AAA says higher fuel prices and persistent inflation may cause some of us to shorten trips, delay plans, or stay closer to home. They say the most congested days to drive are Thursday and Friday, and then Monday afternoon. Sunday is expected to be the lightest day for travel. Those are the latest stories from the KTIC News Center.
2: Thunderstorms likely, this afternoon. Otherwise, cloudy skies. High of 68, southerly winds 10 to 20 miles an hour. Chance of thunderstorms tonight, 44. Highs around 71. Tomorrow, partly cloudy. Mainly sunny skies and dry. Sunday and Monday, upper 70s. Sunday, mid 80s by Monday. I'm weatherology meteorologist Megan Mulford on West Point's 107.9 The Bull.
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0: Mark Chestnut, country's all-time hits on 107.9 The Bull. 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I'm Joel Janacek, broadcasting from the Deers Ford Lincoln Studios. 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Do let you know there has been a weather delay at State Track going on today at Burke Stadium in Omaha. Classes C and D were competing. Field events got underway at 9 o'clock this morning. Running events were set to start at 1:30 this afternoon. But again, there has been a weather delay at the State Track in Omaha. So we'll continue to go ahead and keep you updated with that as things are going along there. But it's not the State Track has two types of weather from someone who's been there many years, either blazing, scorching hot or raining. There's no in between. It's either so hot you're miserable or it's raining. The only two weather conditions at State Track. But just wanted to keep you up to date on that. Coming up here shortly, we'll have the Husker Diamond Report with Parker Siza, and we'll come back with music from Dirks here on The Bull. I'm Joel Janacek. Today is the first day of State Track for Class C and D, taking place at Burke Stadium in Omaha. Field events began at 9 o'clock this morning. Running events will start at 1:30 this afternoon. Listen for updates on 107.9 The Bull throughout the day. Nebraska softball's super regional game against Oklahoma State in Lincoln last night was suspended due to the weather. The game will be resumed at 4 o'clock this afternoon. Last night's game went into a weather delay due to lightning in the bottom of the first inning with the game scoreless. Game 2 of the super regional will be at 4 o'clock tomorrow afternoon. The 20th-ranked Nebraska baseball team takes on Michigan in the Big Ten tournament in Omaha tonight. The Huskers took 2 out of 3 from the Wolverines during the regular season. First pitch is scheduled for 5 o'clock this evening at Charles Schwab Field. Due to today's weather, the state baseball championship games have been moved to tomorrow at 12 o'clock in Class C. It'll be Mount Michael versus Lincoln Lutheran. The Class B championship will be at 3:30 p.m. That has Elkhorn North versus Omaha Scott Catholic. And the Class A title game will be at 7 o'clock tomorrow night featuring Miller North versus Lincoln East. All games will be played at Warner Park. Due to inclement weather in Mason, Ohio, today's Big East Baseball Tournament winners bracket matchup between top-seeded St. John's and third-seeded Xavier has been postponed to Saturday. The winner of tomorrow's matchup will advance to the championship on Sunday. The non-winner will face fourth-seeded Creighton in an elimination game later in the day tomorrow. I'm Joel Janacek. Get more sports anytime at KTICRadio.com.
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5: Time for the Husker Diamond Report. Nebraska softball's NCAA Super Regional against Oklahoma State has been postponed as rain swept through the capital city Thursday, calling the game off last night. It will resume this afternoon at 4 p.m., tied at 0 in the bottom of the first, with Nebraska having a runner on and Hannah Kamenzind at the plate. Game 2 will now be Saturday at 4 p.m., and still no word or information on if the third, if necessary, game will be played following the Saturday game or now on Sunday, to be determined. It's also Big Ten Baseball Week in Omaha. The 20th-ranked Nebraska baseball team takes on Michigan in the Big Ten tournament. First pitch is scheduled for 5 p.m. at Charles Schwab Field. Michigan gets to this game after blanking its rival Ohio State yesterday 3-0. The Huskers are back-to-back conference tournament champions, looking for 3 straight this week. And that's the Husker Diamond Report. I'm Parker Siza.
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13: 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Tell me about these CropX moisture probes.
14: CropX moisture probes for moisture monitoring at several depths throughout the soil profile. They really offer great insights for growers to help keep an eye on that moisture, putting the right amount on at the right time.
13: Is there a timing when you'd like to set those probes?
14: So yeah, that time is right around the corner. For corn, we like to get these probes set out in the field around the V4 stage or a little before. Just making sure we have it in between two good, well-representative plants. And for soybeans, we like to do it around the V3 or V4 stage as well.
13: And Ronnie, what are the benefits of having these moisture probes out there?
14: So yeah, these probes are out in the field constantly measuring moisture at 8 inches, 16 inches, and 26 inches. Never has to question where the moisture level is out in the field to prevent any added stress from under-irrigation. Call into the office, 402-372-5588.
13: Ronnie Peterson, Kalp Seed and Fertilizer in West Point, with this week's update.
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0: It's Dirks, 107.9, the Bull, Nebraska's best country. Action has resumed at State Track going on today at Burke Stadium in Omaha. First day of class is C and D State Track. They were in a rain delay for a bit, but back up and at it in terms of events taking place. Field events still going on. Running events coming up at 1:30 this afternoon. 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
3: 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The grain markets are mixed here at noon with corn and beans just moderately higher, but wheat is under some pressure with the upcoming weather adding rains in the forecast across the plains and also the easing of crude oil futures here as we head into the afternoon's trade. Corn futures have found some strength from last week's exports as well as another flash sale this morning of corn to Mexico as well as an unknown buyer, which the market is hoping will be China, as we still haven't received any confirmation or seen any specific sales to China to uphold the trade deal the White House alluded to on Monday. And cattle futures continue to trade lower, though we are seeing a little support for the live cattle complex, keeping the loss fairly moderate. Feeders have come up off their lows, but are still sharply lower ahead of the Cattle One Feed report. July corn is up a quarter at 462 and a half. December up 3/4 at 485 and 3/4. July soybeans up 2.5 at 1196 and 3/4. November up 3/4 at 1187 and a half. July Chicago wheat is down 2 at 645 and a half. September down 2.5 at 658 and 3/4. July Kansas City wheat is down 7 at 680. September down 6.25 at 691 and a half. June live cattle are up 40 cents at 249.55, August up 50 at 239.85. August feeders are down 640 at 350.20, September down 615 at 347.30. July lean hogs are up 2 pennies at $100 and a nickel, and August down 32 at 99.90. Class 3 milk for June, down a nickel at 16.55 here on the Rural Radio Network.
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0: Thank God for you. A little Sawyer Brown on our Friday afternoon. 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I'm Joel Janacek. Thanks for hanging with us here on The Bull. Well, it is Memorial Day weekend, and you know it's likely that there will be plenty of cookouts this weekend. Everybody loves cookouts over Memorial Day weekend, and when you go to a cookout, you probably have an idea of what to expect on the grill, but the side dishes could be less predictable. A new report looked into the most likely Memorial Day side dishes across the country, and it features some fun stats. Nationwide, salads of all types are the most likely side. They say there's a 7.8% implied probability that a salad will show up on the table, followed by potato chips at 5.8%. Pickles are next, followed by asparagus, mac and cheese, elote, which is like the Mexican street corn, also cowboy caviar, and nachos. The five states where you're most likely to get a homemade salad this Memorial Day are New York, California, Hawaii, Arizona, and Nevada. The five states where you're most likely to get a store-bought side, like potato chips, are Ohio, West Virginia, Indiana, Kentucky, and Missouri. There's also a rundown of the most popular side dishes in every state, like you have an 8.5% chance of getting asparagus in Iowa, a 6.5% chance of getting buffalo chicken dip in Maine, a 7.1% chance of getting cowboy caviar in North Dakota, and a 7.6% chance of getting elote in Oklahoma. Now, what side dishes are we expected to have in Nebraska? Asparagus. Yes, the top choice for a Memorial Day weekend cookout side dish is asparagus. Now, I can see that if we're grilling out, because grilled asparagus is delicious. So you know what? I will allow it. What about you? What are you planning to cook out this Memorial Day weekend? On the way here in the noon hour, a forecast, the music back-to-back from Jason Aldean and Trace.
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12: Bullseye weather. Thunderstorms likely this afternoon. Otherwise, cloudy skies. High of 68. Southerly winds 10 to 20 miles an hour. Chance of thunderstorms tonight 44. Highs around 71. Tomorrow, partly cloudy. Mainly sunny skies and dry, Sunday and Monday, upper 70s, Sunday, mid-80s by Monday. I'm weatherology meteorologist Megan Mulford on West Point's 107.9 The Bull.
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0: That's Trace here on The Bull. Well, with it being Memorial Day weekend, it is also the Block Party weekend here on 107.9 The Bull, featuring double plays of your favorite country artists starting at 3 o'clock today and running through Memorial Day on Monday. 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That's right, starting at 3 o'clock this afternoon, tune into The Bull for the Block Party weekend, which features double plays of your favorite country artists starting at 3 today and lasting through Memorial Day on Monday. Going to be a good time. All sorts of great country music. So to come here in the noon hour, Martina.
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2: Well, they had to sit through a little bit of a rain delay, but action is back up and moving on the first day of Class C and D state track going on at Burke Stadium in Omaha. Results are starting to pile in. Here's what we have so far. In the Class C boys high jump, Christopher Smith of Takema Herman finished in 14th with a best mark of 6 feet 0 inches. The Class C girls long jump gives us our first medalists at Class C and D state track. Congratulations to Maisie Stuckless of Clarkson Lee, bringing home the bronze, placing third in the girls long jump with a best mark of 18 feet 8 and a half inches. Ali Rutar of Pender was 19th with a best mark of 15 feet 9 and 3 quarter inches. In the Class D girls pole vault, Elena Ames of GACC was 10th with a best mark of 9 feet 6 inches. In the Class D girls discus, Kylie Brakacek of Howells Dodge finishes in 8th with a best heave of 115 feet 4 inches. And in the Class D

0: Boys triple jump, Jax Nelson of Hollis Dodge medals. He places fifth with a best leap of 43 feet and 5 inches. Field events continuing at Class C and D state track. Running events get underway at 1:30 this afternoon. Reporting for KTIC Sports, I'm Joel Janacek.
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Nebraska's Best Country, 107.9 The Bull. Welcome into the 1 o'clock hour here on a Friday afternoon. I'm Joel Janacek, broadcasting from the Deers Ford Lincoln Studios, service that comes to you with free pickup and delivery. Thanks for being with us on this Friday, May 22nd. Today is National Road Trip Day, the Friday before Memorial Day. It's the unofficial start of the summer road trip season. AAA predicts about 45 million Americans will hit the road this weekend. It is National Cooler Day, also the Friday before Memorial Day, celebrating that magical box that keeps all of your beverages cold, even when it's hot outside. By the way, the polystyrene cooler was invented in 1950. It is also National Sunscreen Day, aka Don't Fry Day. A tan looks great when you're 20, but by the time you're 55, Doug Anderson, your skin will resemble the seats in an old Mazda Miata, right? Don't be looking like a human leather person walking around. By the way, I got a good sunburn on my face from state baseball on Saturday. My nose looks like I dipped it in some red paint. Not a good look for me. Today is also National Title Track Day, celebrating all the songs that were so good they named the whole album after them, like Green Day's American Idiot, Bruce Springsteen's Born to Run, What's Going On by Marvin Gaye, and AC/DC's Back in Black. It is World Goth Day. Shout out to all my goth greats out there. National Vanilla Pudding Day. National Wig Out Day. And Abbey Road on the River. 50 bands from around the world will gather in Jeffersonville, Indiana, and Louisville today to rock out to what is billed America's biggest Beatles tribute festival. So those are some of the holidays we're celebrating today. Some famous birthdays. Tennis player Novak Djokovic is 39. Actress Jennifer Goodwin is 48. Snow White and Once Upon a Time. Also in the film, She's Just Not That Into You and Something Borrowed among her works. Supermodel Naomi Campbell is 56. Musician Morrissey is 67. Former lead man of the group The Smiths. Songwriter Bernie Taupin is 76. Him and Elton John had an amazing career together. Singer Johnny Gill is 60, and former baseball pitcher, the guy that had a surgery named after him, Tommy John, is 83 today. So there you go. Some of the birthdays, some of the holidays we're celebrating on this Friday, May 22nd. We have three in a row now. Bailey Zimmerman, Alabama, and Tim McGraw on the Bull.

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Chipped windshield? They'll pick it up, fix it, and bring it back. That's putting the customer first. 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

0: There are some who call me Tim. It's Tim McGraw, Nebraska's Best Country, 107.9 The Bull. Something to put on your calendar for a couple weekends from now. The Schuyler Knights of Columbus Spring Festival will be Friday, June 12th through Sunday, June 14th, taking place in Schuyler. All sorts of great events going on as part of that. Again, the Schuyler Knights of Columbus Spring Festival, Friday, June 12th through Sunday, June 14th in Schuyler, Nebraska. Read all about it with the events section of KTICradio.com. On the way, we'll have a closing mark report from the Rural Radio Network, a forecast, and then three in a row from Randall Lambert, Alan Jackson, and Kenny Chesney.
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13: 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Grain markets are mixed as we head into the close today, with corn and soybeans holding on to some marginal gains, and the wheat futures have come up off their morning lows as the trade takes a more cautious position ahead of the close. We do have a long weekend, and trade will be closed on Monday, with grains opening back up Monday night. The negotiations between the U.S. and Iran, along with any business out of China, will be key factors throughout the weekend and headed into next week's trade. The forecast ahead is keeping some pressure on grains as well, as we look to see some moisture across the plains in areas that need some relief from drought conditions. Then it looks to open up with warmer, drier weather to help planting move across the finish line. July corn is up a half at 462 and three quarters. December up one at 486. July soybeans up 2 3/4 at 1197. November up 1 3/4 at 1188 and a quarter. July Chicago wheat is down 1.5 at 646. September down 1 3/4 at 659 and a quarter. July Canada wheat down 5 1/4 at 681 and 3/4. September down 4 3/4 at 693. July soybean meal is up 360 at 332. July bean oil up 7 at 73.94. June live cattle are up 15 cents at 249.30. August up 25 at 239.60. August feeders are down 667 at 349.85. September down 647 at 346.90. And July lean hogs are up 37 cents at $100.40. And Class 3 milk for June down 3 at $16.57 here on the Rural Radio Network.
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18: Thunderstorms likely this afternoon, otherwise cloudy skies. High of 68, southerly winds 10 to 20 miles an hour. Chance of thunderstorms tonight 44. Highs around 71. Tomorrow, partly cloudy. Mainly sunny skies and dry. Sunday and Monday, upper 70s. Sunday, mid 80s by Monday. I'm weatherology meteorologist Megan Mulford on West Point's 107.9 The Bull.
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0: Well, they had to sit through a little bit of a rain delay, but action is back up and moving on the first day of Class C and D state track going on at Burke Stadium in Omaha. Results are starting to pile in. Here's what we have so far. In the Class C boys high jump, Christopher Smith of Takema Herman finished in 14th with a best mark of 6 feet 0 inches. The Class C girls long jump gives us our first medalists at Class C and D state track. Congratulations to Maisie Stuckless of Clarkson Lee, bringing home the bronze, placing third in the girls long jump with a best mark of 18 feet 8 and a half inches. Allie Rutar of Pender was 19th with a best mark of 15 feet 9 and 3 quarter inches. In the Class D girls pole vault, Elena Ames of GACC was 10th with the best mark of 9 feet 6 inches. In the Class D girls discus, Kylie Brakacek of Howells Dodge finishes in 8th with the best heave of 115 feet 4 inches. And in the Class D boys triple jump, Jax Nelson of Howells Dodge medals. He places 5th with the best leap of 43 feet and 5 inches. Field events continuing at Class C and D state track. Running events get underway at 1:30 this afternoon. Reporting for KTIC Sports, I'm Joel Janacek.
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0: 107.9 The Bull, Nebraska's best country. Joel Janacek with you here in the Deers Ford Lincoln Studios. 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Check them out. Well, the ACM Awards were held this past Sunday. A lot of great singer-songwriters taking home some awards, and I found an interesting article, I guess you'd call it, that was titled 17 Country Legends Who've Never Won an ACM Award. You'd be surprised to find some of the names on there, including Elvis Presley. He's 0-3. The biggest of his nominations is after 1970 when he was up for Entertainer of the Year, but he lost to Merle Haggard. Jerry Reed is 0-4 at ACMs. A pair of guitarist nominations, a TV personality nomination, and recognition in the Song of the Year category for She Got the Gold Mine, I Got the Shaft. Part of his 0-4. Also, Hootie, Darius Rucker, he's 0-4. Wagon Wheel was up for the three ACMs in 2013, and he lost all three. One of my favorite country artists of the 90s, Joe Diffie, is 0-5. The legendary Keith Whitley is 0-5. Had he lived past the age of 33, it would not surprise me if he would have had like 25 ACMs by now, though. Josh Turner, those baritones, 0-6. And you might not realize he was nominated this many times, but one of the country artists I will always offend, Billy Ray Cyrus, 0-7. Yeah, that's right. Did not win, though, for Achy Breaky Heart or Old Town Road. Also on the list of country music singers, legends that have never won an ACM, Roseanne Cash, 0-9, nominated 5 times for top female vocalist and never won. Also, the legendary Emmylou Harris, 0-10 at the ACMs, John Anderson, 0-10, Mr. Cash, the Man in Black, 0-10. Maddie and Tay, they were nominated 11 times before breaking up, and they never won an ACM. The Bellamy Brothers, 0-12. Chris Young is 0-13. Waylon, legendary Waylon, 15 nominations, never won. He's a Country Music Hall of Famer, but never won an ACM. Big and Rich went 0-17. Travis Tritt, 0-19 at the ACMs. That's pretty crazy to think that Travis Tritt, Big and Rich, never won an ACM. Kind of wild. But I enjoyed the show on Sunday, for sure. On the way, we'll have music from Terry Clark and Eric Church. Also, funeral information coming up as well.
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1: 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It is time now for funeral information. Milo Tomaszek, 89, of Clarkson. In honor of Milo, tomorrow at 10 a.m., there will be a private family committal at the Clarkson National Cemetery. A celebration of life will be held for family and friends at the Brass Rail in Clarkson tomorrow from 11 a.m. until 4 p.m. Krautzel Lee Memorial Funeral Chapel in charge of arrangements for Milo Tomaszek, 89, of Clarkson. Eugene Gaster, 75, of West Point. Memorial services will be held tomorrow at 2:30 p.m. at the Kingdom Hall, 606 Channel Road in Norfolk. Minnick Funeral Home is assisting the family with arrangements for Eugene Gaster, 75, of West Point. Clara B. Kaup, 74, of Lyons, formerly of Howells. Funeral Mass will be tomorrow, 10:30 a.m. at St. Joseph's Catholic Church in Lyons. Visitation will be tonight from 5 to 7 p.m. with the wake service at 7 p.m. at St. Joseph's Catholic Church in Lyons. Pelham Funeral Services of Lyons is assisting the family with arrangements for Clara Kaup, 74, of Lyons, formerly of Howells. Donald L. Gunderson, 73, of David City. Graveside services will be held at 11 a.m. on Wednesday at Bellwood Cemetery. Moravik Johnson Mortuary is handling arrangements for the family for Donald Gunderson, 73, of David City. Jan Rudolph, 93, of David City. A memorial service is set for Thursday at 10:30 a.m. at Redeemer Lutheran Church in David City. Visitation will be Thursday from 9 to 10:30 a.m. at the church. Krautzel Funeral Chapel is handling arrangements for Jan Rudolph, 93, of David City. That is funeral information for today, Friday, May 22nd. You can read funeral information anytime with the obit section of KTICradio.com. 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
1: 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Kicking off another hour of Nebraska's best country from the Deersford Lincoln Studios, Fremont, USA. 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

107.9, The Bull, Nebraska's best country from the Beers Ford Lincoln Studios. Good afternoon, I'm T.D. Gibbs. Today's two for two, a couple of Luke Combs hits, Better Together and When It Rains It Pours. And if you like it when we do the two for two, boy, are you going to enjoy this weekend. Details are coming up after a couple of more tunes, including this one, Daddy's Hands from Holly Dunn on 107.9, The Bull.

0: 107.9, the Bull, Nebraska's best country from the Deers Ford Lincoln Studios. When we wrapped up today's 2 for 2, a double play of Luke Combs music, I mentioned if you dig it when we do the 2 for 2s, you are going to enjoy this weekend. Starting next hour, we will get the block party weekend underway. Double plays of your favorite country artists, starting in the 3 o'clock hour this afternoon and continuing through Memorial Day weekend. And thank you to the people making our block party weekend possible, Northeast Eye Care and Sapp Brothers. We have Brantley Gilbert and Toby Keith coming up after a market report and Bullseye weather on 107.9 The Bull.
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6: 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I'm Lacey Shippey from the Rural Radio Network with a look at your closing markets today. July corn up 1 at 463 and a quarter, a high of 467 and 3 quarters, a low of 461. December up 1.5 at 486 and a half, a high of 490 and a quarter, a low of 484. July soybeans up 2 and a quarter at 1196 and a half, a high of 1201 and a half, a low of 1190 and a half. November up 1 at 1187 and 3 quarters, a high of 1193 and a half, a low of 1184. July Chicago wheat down 1 and a quarter at 646 and a quarter, a high of 654, a low of 642 and a quarter. September down 1 and 3 quarters at 659 and a quarter, a high of 667, a low of 655 and a half. July Kansas City wheat down a nickel at 682, a high of 693, a low of 677. September down 4.5 at 693 and a quarter, a high of 703 and a quarter, a low of 688 and a half. July soybean meal up 350 at 331.90, a high of 333.30, a low of 326.20. July bean oil up 11 at 73.98, a high of 74.60, a low of 73.84. June live cattle up 15 cents at 249.30, a high of 250.57, a low of 247.47. August down 25 at 239.60, a high of 240.97, a low of 236.82. August feeders down 667 at 349.85, a high of 355.50, a low of 344.27. September down 647 at 346.90, a high of 352.62, a low of 341.20. July lean hogs were up 37 cents at $100.40, a high of 150 cents, a low of 99.35. That's a look at your closing markets here on the Rural Radio Network.
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9: Mainly cloudy this afternoon with storms likely. Highs around 68, south winds 10 to 20 miles an hour. Lows around 44 tonight. Sunshine mixed with clouds at times tomorrow. Daytime highs approaching 72. Mainly sunny and dry Sunday and Monday. Upper 70s Sunday, low 80s by Monday. I'm weatherology meteorologist Megan Mulford on West Point's 107.9 The Bull.
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11: More results from day one of Class C and D state track going on at Burke Stadium in Omaha. Starting in Class C, boys shot put, Levi Gall of Clarkson Lee finishes 21st overall with a best mark of 47 feet 6 and a half inches. 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Takema Herman finishes 9th overall with a time of 10 minutes and 5.67 seconds. That team of Cameron Brummond, Carson McGill, Cassidy McGill, and Adeline Potaddle. Pender finished 14th with a time of 10 minutes and 19.62 seconds. That team of Emerin Boatlack, Megan Breitbarth, Kylie Raber, and Hadley Walsh. In Class D, the girls 4x800 meter relay, GACC places 6th with a time of 10 minutes and 29.26 seconds. That team of Bailey Kenobi, Abby Krakemeyer, Nevaeh Krakemeyer, and Kara Ritter. Class C girls long jump, something pretty rare. A team had three different athletes compete in the same event. Howells Dodge had three young ladies in the girls long jump Bryn Trainer medals, finishing 5th with a best mark of 16 feet 9 and 3 quarter inches. Isabella Wagner of Howells Dodge 14th with a best mark of 15 feet 9 inches. And Reagan Beyer of Howells Dodge 22nd with a best mark of 14 feet 9 inches. Those are the latest results we have for you from day one of Class C and D state track at Burke Stadium in Omaha. Also find state track results.

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0: 107.9, the Bull, Nebraska's best country. If you were listening while Doug Anderson was hosting the Morning Stampede this morning, hopefully you heard our summer sister station is back. We've partnered with Sapp Brothers Petroleum of West Point, Dairy Queen of West Point, and Sioux Gateway Airport to bring back Summer Stream. The best pop and rock hits of the 80s with some 60s, 70s, and 90s mixed in too. 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They had Culture Club Karma Chameleon just playing over there. Might still be. Linda Ronstadt was on there. Bon Jovi, Queen and David Bowie, Poison, Cher. 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

0: 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We've had some showers, even a few thunderstorms in the area today. Still a slight chance the rest of this afternoon. We'll top out at 68, then tonight partly cloudy down to 43, sunshine and nice tomorrow up to 73. We have more weather details coming up with Bullseye Weather after a marker report, and then more great country music. Darius Rucker and Jake Owen are coming up on 107.9 The Bull.
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8: Spring futures end of the day mixed today, pretty narrowly mixed. Livestock futures were mixed, a little bit wider ranges though over there. Chad Moyer with you and a recap of the ag futures close. Friday was kind of a quiet session, a little fresh news to drive prices. Corn and soybeans able to stabilize after turning lower in the middle of the week. Wheat futures though did trade steadily lower today despite higher energy prices to close out the week. No clear path yet to resolve the situation in the Middle East. The 2-week forecast looks to bring a lot of rain fall to drought-stricken areas in the western plains and southeast U.S., and that kept a lid on price momentum. Traders likely wish to act cautiously ahead of the long weekend. Markets closed on Monday for Memorial Day. Here's where we settled out the day today. July corn, a penny higher, 463 and a quarter. September up 1 1/4 at 469 and 3/4. December corn up 1 1/2 at 486 and a half. July soybeans up 2 1/4 at 1196 and a half. August up 1 1/2 at 1195. New crop November up a penny at 1187 and 3/4. July bean oil up 11 at 73.98. July soybean meal 350 a ton higher at 331.90. In the wheat pit, July Kansas City wheat a nickel down at 682 and September down 4 1/2 at 693 1/4. December down 4 1/4 at 709. For the week this week, July corn was up 7.5 cents. December corn up 5.5 cents. July soybeans were up 19.5 cents on the week. November up 17 cents. July Kansas City wheat was down 6 cents on the week. Over to the livestock futures, again, wider ranges on the mercantile and a mixed finish today.

0: June live cattle 15 higher, 249.30. August up 25, 239.60. October 22 down at 230.72. Feeder cattle, August 667 down, 349.85. September down 647 at 346.90. October feeder cattle down $6 at 343.62. June lean hogs, 62 higher, 95.75. July was up 37 at $100.40. August, though, down 15 at $100.07. Also on the Merck milk futures today, June class 3 milk down 3 cents, 16.57. July down 19, 16.67. August milk off 22 at 17.33. Cash cattle country today, it's been pretty quiet here. There are some bids on the table in Nebraska at 258 on a live basis. A few have traded at that lower price, but maybe just a few here and there. The rest of cattle country remains pretty quiet. Looks like the bulk of business is done. Updated numbers from Nebraska, 11,500 have traded hands, 258 to 260, and then 408 to 412. And then Iowa's moved about just shy of 13,000 head, 258 to 264, and 408 up to 412. So far this week, again, in general, deals have been around 260 live, steady, a little weaker than last week. Dress deals in the north, 408 to 415, most of it 410 to 412, one lower to one higher compared to last week. Over in the hog trade today, no numbers to report. Markets are closed ahead of the holiday weekend. On the livestock slaughter, today's cattle slaughter, 99,000 head. Tomorrow, 2,000. That would put the week's total at 528,000, down about 7,000 from last week. Hog slaughter was revised yesterday to 484,000. Today, 409,000. Tomorrow, 7,000. Weekly slaughter, 2.32 million compared to 2.35 million last week. That's markets on KTIC. Chad Moyer reporting.
1: Thunderstorms likely this afternoon. Otherwise, cloudy skies with a few peaks of sun. Highs level off around 68. Southwest winds 10 to 20 miles an hour. Lows level off around 43. Tonight, mainly clear skies. Partly cloudy. Tomorrow, 72. Mainly clear and dry. Sunday and Monday, upper 70s. Sunday, low 80s by Monday. I'm weatherology meteorologist Megan Mulford on West Point's 107.9 The Bull.
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3: 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Takema Herman finishes 9th overall with a time of 10 minutes and 5.67 seconds. That team of Cameron Brummond, Carson McGill, Cassidy McGill, and Adeline Potaddle. Pender finished 14th with a time of 10 minutes and 19.62 seconds. That team of Emerin Boatlack, Megan Breitbarth, Kylie Raber, and Hadley Walsh. In Class D, the girls 4x800-meter relay, GACC places 6th with a time of 10 minutes and 29.26 seconds. That team of Bailey Kenobi, Abby Krackemeyer, Nevaeh Krackemeyer, and Kara Ritter. Class C girls long jump, something pretty rare. A team had three different athletes compete in the same event. Howells Dodge had three young ladies in the girls long jump Bryn Trainer medals, finishing 5th with a best mark of 16 feet 9 and 3 quarter inches. Isabella Wagner of Howells Dodge 14th with a best mark of 15 feet 9 inches. And Reagan Beyer of Howells Dodge 22nd with a best mark of 14 feet 9 inches. Those are the latest results we have for you from day one of Class C and D state track at Burke Stadium in Omaha. Also find state track results online at KTICradio.com and our 107.9 The Bull Facebook page. 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

107.9, the Bull, Nebraska's best country. A couple of Dwight Yoakam hits as our block party is now underway. All the way through Memorial Day, we'll be doing these double plays of your favorite country singers from time to time. Our block party weekend is brought to you all weekend long by Northeast Eye Care and Sapp Brothers. Brad Paisley is on the way right after Dylan Scott. Can't Have Mine on 107.9, the Bull.

0: 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Today, happy birthday, Grandma Doris, love Alex, Austin, Taylor, Danielle, Caitlin, Josh, Brinley, and Lainey. Happy birthday, Jeremy Schultz, love Mom and Dad. And happy birthday, Prior Shanka, love your family. 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Happy birthday, Maddie Wisniski, from Dan and Brenda. Happy birthday tomorrow to Mommy, love Hallie. Happy birthday, Ellen Console, from all your family and friends. Happy birthday, Grandpa Brester, from your grandkids. And tomorrow, happy birthday, Wayne Molichek, from family and friends. Then on Sunday, happy birthday, Peyton Green, love Mom, Dad, Wesley, Stetson, Lydia, Lucas, Kinley, Isaac, Merritt, and Graham and Gramps. Happy 5th birthday on Sunday to Noah, love Papa Brent, Grandma Titi, Morgan, Carly, Kerrigan, Hunter, Maisie, Maylee, Maya, and from the Larson crew. And Sunday, happy birthday, Marge Brobitz from family. 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
11: Thunderstorms likely this afternoon. Otherwise, cloudy skies with a few peaks of sun. Highs level off around 68. Southwest winds 10 to 20 miles an hour. Lows level off around 43. Tonight, mainly clear skies. Partly cloudy. Tomorrow, 72. Mainly clear and dry. Sunday and Monday, upper 70s. Sunday, low 80s by Monday. I'm weatherology meteorologist Megan Mulford on West Point's 107.9 The Bull.
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9: Well, competition appears to have reached a flow state during day one of Class C and D state track. Events are rolling on. Results are coming in. In Class C, boys 4x800-meter relay, also known as the 3,200-meter relay, the boys 4x8. Logan View placed sixth overall with a time of 8 minutes and 22 seconds. That team of Kyler Francis, Brendan Horvatich, Grayson Krause, and Jacob Peters. The Class C boys triple jump, Nash Morgan of Pender finishes 8th overall with a best mark of 43 feet and 3 quarters of an inch. Christopher Smith of Takema Herman did not register a mark. He fouled. The Class C boys 110-meter hurdles preliminaries, Winston Wilkie of Oakland Craig finishes 10th overall with a time of 15.51 seconds, does not qualify for the finals. State track going on for Class C and D. It's day number one. 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

107.9, the Bull Crinkadel Country's all-time hits from the Deers Ford Lincoln Studios. We have Tim McGraw, Tracy Lawrence, and Kenny Chesney together right after this from George Strait on 107.9, the Bull.

0: 107.9 The Bull, playing you Nebraska's best country from the Deers Ford Lincoln Studios. Very exciting with Husker small ball. Both active in the postseason. Husker softball, they were supposed to get the first game of the Super Regional against Oklahoma State in last night down in Lincoln. That was delayed because of the weather. Getting ready for a first pitch of 4 o'clock this afternoon. If you were planning on going to the Husker baseball game in the Big Ten tournament in Omaha, be aware that is not starting at 6 o'clock anymore. Earlier games were delayed because of the weather, so that Husker versus Michigan baseball game that was originally supposed to start at 6, they haven't set the official start time yet, but it's going to be sometime after 8 o'clock tonight. Go Big Red! We'll continue Nebraska's best country with Travis Tritt and Winona next on 107.9 The Bull.
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5: CropX moisture probes for moisture monitoring at several depths throughout the soil profile. 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
5: So yeah, that time is right around the corner. 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
4: And Ronnie, what are the benefits of having these moisture probes out there?
5: So yeah, these probes are out in the field constantly measuring moisture at 8 inches, 16 inches, and 26 inches. Never has to question where the moisture level is out in the field to prevent any added stress from under-irrigation. Call into the office, 402-372-5588.
4: Ronnie Peterson, Kelp Seed and Fertilizer in West Point with this week's update.
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3: 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I'm Chad Moyer. 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At Randolph, corn is 4.11. Soybeans at 11.22. Oakland East Hub has corn at 4.18. Soybeans 11.31. At Elgin, corn is 4.17. Soybeans 11.09. Humphrey has corn at 4.18. Soybeans 11.14. At Laurel, corn is 4.11. Soybeans 11.22. Monroe has corn at 4.25. Soybeans 11.19. Royal has corn at 4.10. Soybeans 11.18. At Wakefield, corn is 4.06. Soybeans 11.17. Hinton, Iowa has corn at 4.32, soybeans 11.36. Cooperative Supply, Dodge, Howells, Lee, and Richland, corn at 4.12, soybeans 11.17. Frontier Cooperative, Brainerd corn 4.13, soybeans 11.21. Columbus has corn at 4.22, soybeans 11.20. David City soybeans 11.22. At Mead, corn is 4.17, soybeans 11.23. Schuyler has corn at 4.17, soybeans 11.24. Wheat at 5.84. Weston has corn at 4.09, soybeans 11.16. Yanka has corn at 4.14. Central Plains Milling at Howells has corn at 4.26. July is 4.30. Norfolk Crush has soybeans at 11.71. July 11.66. North Bend Grain corn at 4.16. Soybeans 11.32. Schuyler Grain at Fremont corn at 4.18. Wheat at 6.52 and soybeans 11.36. ADM Lincoln soybeans 11.67. October bid 11.48. ADM Columbus corn at 4.41. October is 4.72. ADM Fremont soybeans 11.67 and October 11.48. ADM Fremont Elevator corn at 4.23. Soybeans 11.52. ADM Wisner corn at 4.13. Soybeans 11.47. ADM Newman Grove has corn at 4.16. Soybeans 11.27. ADM at Enola has corn at 4.23 and soybeans 11.27. Lincoln Premium Poultry at the mill at Fremont corn at 4.33. July is 4.38. Michael Foods, Wakefield, Bloomfield, both have corn at 4.08. Farmers Pride, Battle Creek, and Osmond, corn at 4.06, and soybeans 11.22. Wisner Farmers Elevator has corn at 4.18, July 4.20. Farmers Cooperative, Pilger, Windside, and Wayne, corn at 4.06, soybeans 11.16. Cargill Corn Milling at Blair has corn at 4.48, July bid 4.49. Cargill Soy Processing, Sioux City, soybeans 11.81, July is 11.71. Cargill Ag Horizons at Albion, corn at 4.29 and soybeans 11.38. Beamer Grain at Beamer, bids not available as of broadcast time. At Husker Ag Ethanol Plainview, corn at 4.19, July 4.27. Bungie Grain at Fremont, corn is 4.33, October is 4.47, soybeans at 11.52, October 11.33. Bungie at Council Bluffs has soybeans at 11.61, October is 11.42. At the Andersons Denison Ethanol, corn at 4.23, July 4.27. Heartland Cooperative, Mondamin corn at 4.25, soybeans 11.34. Woodbine has corn at 4.24, soybeans 11.34. Mo Valley has corn at 4.27 and soybeans 11.36. Council Bluffs has corn at 4.43, soybeans 11.34. 38. New Cooperative Inc., Onawa, Whiting, and Hornick, corn at 4.25, soybeans 11.36. These prices are subject to change without notice. 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

0: 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Doug Anderson made the announcement this morning during the morning stampede. We partnered with Sab Brothers Petroleum of West Point, Dairy Queen of West Point, and Sioux Gateway Airport to bring you the best pop and rock hits of the 80s with some 60s, 70s, and 90s mixed in, too. 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
12: Winds level off around 43 tonight under mainly clear skies. Westerly winds 5 to 10 miles per hour. High temperatures reach up to 72 tomorrow. Mainly clear tomorrow night. Slight chance for showers, lows level off around 47. Mainly sunny and dry, Sunday and Monday, upper 70s, Sunday, low 80s by Monday. I'm weatherology meteorologist Laura Lockwood on West Point.

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1: Some results to pass along from state track in Class D. Boys 4x800-meter relay, GACC finished 16th as a team, 8 minutes and 57.06 seconds. That squad of Dylan Gentrup, Sam Haas, Landon Schutze, and Mason Straley. The Class D boys high jump, Andre Martin of Howells Dodge finished 12th with the best mark of 5 feet 11 inches. Class D girls 100-meter hurdles preliminaries. Audrey Pross of Howells Dodge finishes 14th with a time of 16.96 seconds, does not qualify for the finals. Class D boys shot put, Lucas Angle of Bancroft Rosalie is 9th with a best put of 48 feet 10 inches. Briggs Ernst of Howells Dodge was 11th with a best mark of 47 feet 10 and 3 quarter inches. And Caden Canuck of Lyons Decatur Northeast was 13th with a best throw of 47 feet 7 and a quarter inch. Class D boys 110-meter hurdles preliminaries. Andre Martin of Howells Dodge was 10th with a time of 15.86 seconds, does not qualify for the finals. That's the latest from Class C and D State Track Day 1 at Burke Stadium in Omaha. For KTIC Sports, I'm Joel Janacek.
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107.9 The Bull, Nebraska's best country from the Deers Ford Lincoln Studios. It is a block party weekend. Double plays of your favorite singers all the way through Memorial Day, courtesy of Northeast Eye Care and Sab Brothers. Just heard a double play of Diamond Rio tunes. We have Dustin Lynch set to play after this from Brett Young on 107.9 The Bull.

0: 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West Point Memorial Day flag installation. 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And then they'll also need more volunteer help to take down those flags on Tuesday. 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Alan Jackson and a double play block party weekend twofer from Joe Diffie is on the way on 107.9 The Bull.
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11: Good afternoon. On the Rural Radio Network, I'm Alex Makovica. Let's take a look at today's cattle on feed report. And joining us, David Erickson with Ag Optimus of Akron, Iowa. David, folks have been wondering if this drought will maybe finally make its way into these reports. What are you seeing so far?
12: Yeah, you know, first of all, we can just kind of run through the numbers. On feed for May 1st was 101.83 compared with 101.4. Placed in April was 105.52 compared with 103 average estimate, and marketing's at 89.97 compared with the average estimate of 90.5%. Kansas, Nebraska, and Texas were the three largest contributors of with cattle on feed as of May 1st. Kansas 3% more than a year ago, Nebraska 4% more, and Texas par with a year ago. Largest placement by weight was in that 800 to 899 weight bracket, which would be December cattle. So we could see a little pressure on the deferreds come Tuesday. Kansas and Nebraska were the biggest contributors to the uptick in placements. Kansas was 5% higher than a year ago, while Nebraska was about 2% lower than a year ago. Texas had a good number of placements, about 8% higher than a year ago. One final note I want and let people kind of ponder on is, you know, when this report came out through the month of April, the feeder cattle index was up $7.22. In that same time period, the corn was up 10 cents. Sometimes I think that the corn is kind of the forgotten variable in the cattle feeding equation. So if corn continues up and the cattle don't find footing here after we've seen this little downfall, there could be a world of hurt coming down the road for the producer if they haven't protected these cattle that they've placed already. But on the surface, the report was probably a little negative.
11: All right, a couple days and we will see. Time will tell. David Erickson with Ag Optimist of Akron, Iowa, joins us here on the Rural Radio Network.
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7: We'll level off around 43 tonight under mainly clear skies. Westerly winds 5 to 10 miles per hour. High temperatures reach up to 72 tomorrow. Mainly clear tomorrow night. Slight chance for showers. We'll level off around 47. Mainly sunny and dry Sunday and Monday. Upper 70s. Sunday, low 80s by Monday. I'm weatherology meteorologist Laura Lockwood on West Point's 107.9 The Bull.
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13: More results to pass along from the opening day of Class C and D state track being held at Burke Stadium in Omaha. In Class C, the girls' 100-meter dash preliminaries, Maisie Stuklasa of Clarkson Lee finished 7th with a time of 12.32 seconds. Maisie will qualify for tomorrow's finals. Abigail Seckler of Oakland Craig finished 14th with a time of 12.64 seconds. Abigail does not qualify. Boys Class C 100-meter dash prelims, Nash Morgan of Pender was 16th with a time of 11.21 seconds, does not qualify. Caleb Bosque of Oakland Craig was 23rd with a time of 11.44 seconds, does not qualify. Class C girls discus, Cynthia Carter of Logan View finished 18th with the best throw of 107 feet 4 inches, and Bradley Mosser of Pender was 24th with the best mark of 97 feet 8 inches. In Class D, the boys' 100-meter dash preliminaries, Grant Perrin of Howells Dodge, he'll qualify for the finals, finishing 8th with a time of 11.34 seconds, Grant qualifying for tomorrow's finals. That's the latest Class C and D state track day one at Burke Stadium in Omaha. For KTIC Sports, I'm Joel Janacek.
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0: country's all-time hits from the Deers Ford Lincoln Studios here on 107.9 The Bull. It must be love from Don Williams. Good afternoon. I'm J.D. Gibbs. Monday, Memorial Day, a number of programs will be happening in our area. The West Point Memorial Day program starts at 10 a.m. at Mount Hope Cemetery. Beamer's Memorial Day service also begins at 10 a.m. Monday at Beamer Cemetery. And the Wisner VFW Memorial Day service also starts at 10 a.m. Monday at Wisner Pilger Fine Arts. Get more info on each of these programs and other things going on around here with our events page at kticradio.com. 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We have Joe D. Messina and Chris Jansen coming up after Bullseye Weather on 107.9 The Bull.
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7: Bullseye Weather. We'll level off around 43 tonight under mainly clear skies, westerly winds 5 to 10 miles per hour. High temperatures reach up to 72 tomorrow. Mainly clear tomorrow night. Slight chance for showers. We'll level off around 47. Mainly sunny and dry Sunday and Monday, upper 70s. Sunday, low 80s by Monday. I'm weatherology meteorologist Laura Lockwood on West Point's 107.9 The Bull.
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1: 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American Legion auxiliary groups across the country are selling poppies. Wearing a poppy symbolizes honoring those who have sacrificed while serving in the military. Donations from those poppies are used to benefit veterans and current service members. You can find poppies for sale in various businesses in West Point. Resignation of Councilwoman Lorelei DeCora from the Winnebago Tribe of Nebraska was accepted by the Tribal Council. The longtime advocate cited health reasons for her resignation. The Tribal Council will hold a special election June 10th to fill the vacant seat. A notice of intent acceptance period will close Friday, May 29th. More information can be found online at winnebagotribe.com. That's winnebagotribe.com. With the heavy rains earlier today, more expected later tonight, be aware that some roadways could be impacted. The Colfax County Sheriff's Office reports that there is water over the roadway on Highway 30 and Highway 15. You're advised to slow down and use caution in crossing water-covered roadways. Water can be deeper than expected and also hide holes in the pavement. Listeners are calling in rainfall amounts: 2.36 inches in Stanton County, 2.30 inches in Schuyler, and 1.96 inches in Norfolk. Appointment of a new police officer, Ryan Eddy, to the Blair Police Department, and a resolution approving Jim Skinner and Tony McIntosh as new members of the Blair Volunteer Fire and Rescue Department is on the agenda this coming Tuesday evening for the Blair City Council. Consideration

0: Of installing security cameras at the water treatment plant, the wastewater treatment plant, and the Blair Optimus Park are also on that agenda. A public hearing regarding a rezoning request by Riser, originally planned for this Tuesday's meeting, has been moved to June 23rd. This coming Tuesday's Blair City Council meets at 7 p.m. in City Council Chambers at 218 South 16th Street. Senator Pete Ricketts announces his upcoming mobile office hours this Wednesday in Wheeler County at the courthouse starting at 11 a.m. in Bartlett, Tuesday, June 2nd in York at the Chamber of Commerce, 12:30 p.m. in York, Wednesday, June 3rd at the Polk County Courthouse in Osceola at 11 a.m., Thursday, June 18th at the Stanton County Courthouse in Stanton at 11 a.m. His staff will address constituent concerns later that same day at the Madison County Courthouse, 1 p.m. in Madison. If you have questions or have a more pressing matter, you can go online to ricketts.senate.gov/services. That's ricketts.senate.gov/services. AAA says millions are getting ready to hit the road for what's expected to be another record-setting Memorial Day travel weekend. Nearly 45 million Americans are expected to travel at least 50 miles from home for Memorial Day weekend, according to AAA. And while that's a new high, it barely edges out last year's numbers for the holiday travel period that starts today and ends on Monday. 39 million of us are expected to drive, while another 3.7 million will fly. A little more than 2 million will travel by other modes, such as bus, train, or cruise. AAA says higher fuel prices and persistent inflation may cause some of us to shorten trips, delay plans, or stay closer to home. They say the most congested days to drive are Thursday and Friday, and then Monday afternoon. Sunday is expected to be the lightest day for travel. Those are the latest stories from the KTIC News Center.
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3: We'll level off around 43 tonight under mainly clear skies, westerly winds 5 to 10 miles per hour. High temperatures reach up to 72 tomorrow. Mainly clear tomorrow night. Slight chance for showers. We'll level off around 47. Mainly sunny and dry Sunday and Monday. Upper 70s. Sunday, low 80s by Monday. I'm weatherology meteorologist Laura Lockwood on West Point's 107.9 The Bull.
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5: Some more results to pass along from day number one of Class C and D state track being held at Burke Stadium in Omaha. In Class C, the girls' 400-meter dash finals, Cameron Brumman of Takema Herman finishes 12th overall with a time of 1 minute, 0.01 seconds. Emily Stansbury of Takema Herman was 19th with a time of 1 minute, 0.62 seconds. In the Class C girls' pole vault, Peyton Jacobson of North Bend Central will medal. She finishes 5th place with a best mark of 11 feet. 0 inches. In the Class D girls 400 meter dash finals, Bryn Trainer of Howells Dodge finishes in 10th overall with a time of 1 minute 0.98 seconds. And in the boys Class D 400 meter dash finals, Sam Haas of GACC was 16th with a time of 52.82 seconds. Just two events left today, two running events, the 3,200-meter run, also known as the 2-mile, and the preliminaries for the 200-meter dash. So the 2-mile, the 3,200-meter run, is currently underway, going on now, and that's the latest from Class C and D State Track Day 1. For KTIC Sports, I'm Joel Janacek.
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0: 107.9 The Bull. It is a block party weekend, courtesy of Northeast Eye Care and Sab Brothers. Just heard two from John Michael Montgomery, Friends and Sold. Now we continue the country with this from Pam Tillis.
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10: Will level off around 43 tonight under mainly clear skies. Westerly winds 5 to 10 miles per hour. High temperatures reach up to 72 tomorrow. Mainly clear tomorrow night. Slight chance for showers. Will level off around 47. Mainly sunny and dry Sunday and Monday. Upper 70s Sunday. Low 80s by Monday. I'm weatherology meteorologist Laura Lockwood on West Point's 107.9 The Bull.
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0: 107.9 The Bone, Nebraska's best country from the Deers Ford Lincoln Studios. Gray Friday night tune there, wrapping up another double play with our block party weekend. Why We Drink from Justin Moore. Before that, we didn't have much from Justin. Our block party weekend has double plays of your favorite country singers all weekend long through Memorial Day. It's brought to you by Northeast Eye Care and Sam Brothers. I'm J.D. Gibbs. As always, thank you for my time with you. If you'll be around tomorrow afternoon, I hang out with you on a Saturday, the same time I hang out with you Monday through Friday from just after 2 in the afternoon till about this time. Hopefully, you and I will hang out again tomorrow to enjoy more great country music together. And since I am having trouble talking, apparently this is the perfect time for me to wrap things up. You have a great weekend, and thank you for hanging out with 107.9 The Bull.
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1: 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Well, in cash cattle country today, there have been a few bids that have been thrown out in, on the table here today. In Nebraska, there are a few that traded at a lower price of $2.58 live. The rest of cattle country remains pretty quiet, looking like business pretty much is wrapped up. There were a few bids at $2.58 in Nebraska, $2.60 down in Texas. Again, for the most part, live deals mostly at $2.60, steady, maybe a little weaker than last week. Northern dress trade had a bigger range, $4.08 to $4.15, most of it at $4.10 to $4.12. A dollar lower to a dollar higher than last week's averages. Totals for this week: Nebraska 11,500, Kansas moved 7,000 head, Texas is in for about 1,900, Iowa has moved about 12,900 for the week so far. The cattle on feed report out today: on feed 11.6 million head, up 2% from last year. Placements 1.7 million head, 6% above last year. Marketing's 1.64 million. 10% less than the prior year. Box beef cutouts today lower. Choice down 121, 390.27. 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

0: 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Total load count today was 75. In the hog trade, Iowa, Minnesota, the average 93.81, up 83. Western Corn Belt down a dime, 93.48. Pork cutouts, loins up 267, bellies up 49, hams up 18, ribs were up 516. Overall carcass value 62 higher, 96.26. Total load count today, 326. No numbers from the terminals today. 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
4: More to pass along from day number one of the Class C and D state track meet in Omaha. Just one result to pass along, because right now competition is currently in a weather delay due to lightning in the area near Burke Stadium in Omaha. So state track at a standstill right now due to a weather delay. So here's the one result we have for you from the Class C girls 3,200 meter run, the girls 2 mile. Emma Williams of North Bend Central brings home a medal. She'll place fourth, the time of 11 minutes and 39.71 seconds. Again, that's all we have for you right now, because state track is currently in a weather delay due to lightning in the area at Burke Stadium in Omaha. 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
12: Lows dip down to about 43 tonight under clear skies. West winds 5 to 10 miles per hour. A mix of clouds and sun tomorrow. High of 72. Slight chance for showers tomorrow night. Lows dip down to about 47. Mainly clear skies. Lots of sunshine and dry Sunday and Monday. Upper 70s. Sunday, low 80s by Monday. I'm weatherology meteorologist Laura Lockwood on West Point's 107.9 The Bull.

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1: 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Here's the latest. In Class D, boys 3,200-meter run, the boys Class D 2-mile, Noah Sofol of Howells Dodge finishes 17th overall with a time of 10 minutes and 50.95 seconds. Again, that's the lone result we have for you right now. Noah Sofol, Howells Dodge, finishes 17th overall with a time of 10 minutes and 50.95 seconds. In the boys Class D 3,200-meter run. Final event of the day just getting underway. It's the preliminaries for the 200-meter dash, and then that'll put a bookend on day one of Class C and D State Track. 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